Yes, Lord, come and breathe on it. Love that prayer, that song from Torn Wells. I'm Wheeze on WBTL. I hope you're doing great tonight. It's Matthew West. Don't stop praying. What?

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0: Caleb and John on WBTL. I'm Wheeze, and I hope you're doing well tonight. On our community calendar, you can find different events that churches are doing. In fact, you can submit one if your church has something coming up at WBTL.org. That's where I met my new friend, Autumn, because their church, Good Shepherd Church in Naperville, is doing a very special event called All Abilities. So I wanted to share this conversation I had with Autumn. Autumn Woke from Good Shepherd Lutheran Church right in Naperville. I love what you guys have coming up. It's called an All Abilities Fair. Can you, first of all, welcome to the show, Autumn.
1: Thank you. This is so exciting.
0: So tell me first, tell everybody what you do.
1: I'm actually a special education teacher.
0: Great.
1: So I work with kiddos with all sorts of different disabilities. It's the All Abilities Vendor Fair.
0: What's the date of that?
1: September 12th from 9 to 2 at Good Shepherd Church in Naperville. So I can't really take credit for it. It definitely was God ordained. He kind of placed this vision in my head and he said, we need some sort of abilities fair where people can see that people with disabilities are able to work. They are capable. They love to work. They want to work. And there's a need within our community for them to be seen and known. And so God was like, you're going to do an all abilities vendor fair. And I said, what? I was like, well, how do I start that? So I pulled some people together, and in 2023, we had our first one at Good Shepherd Church with 35 vendors. And the vendors might look like, you know, they have resin coasters they make, or Musumi Bakery is part of it, which is a company that has employment for people with disabilities. And we have all kinds of different artwork and dog treats, anything you could think of at like a craft fair, you would find at this fair.
0: That's amazing. You can find all the information on the All Abilities Fair that Autumn is talking about right on our family calendar at WBGL.org.
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8: Partly cloudy on your Thursday night. Overnight lows falling down between 72 and 76 on Friday. A mix of sun and clouds, maybe a shower or a storm up in the northern portion of the state, but a lot of us are dry. 89 to 99 for the high. It does look like Saturday could bring about a little better chance of some rain across the state and some cooler temperatures by Sunday and or your Labor Day. For WBGL, I'm meteorologist Kevin Leidy.

You never know what God is going to call you to do. Like artist Emerson Day, she had it on her heart since she was a teen. She couldn't explain it to you that she wanted to be an FBI agent. And she was working towards that dream. Got accepted to Homeland Security and God said, no, you're supposed to sing. You're supposed to do music. And she was so surprised. I'm so glad that she said yes to the different road that God had for her. It's Emerson Day on WBGL. It's a dead end.

0: It's going to be all right. It's Matt Maher on WBGL. I'm Wheeze. Doesn't it feel good to hear somebody say to you, hey, it's going to be all right? I'm so thankful for the friends in my life that say, you know what, Wheeze? I know you're worrying about this and you're worrying about that, but it's going to be all right. And I heard Matt Maher talking about his heart behind that song, and he said it was based around these Bible verses found in the book of Matthew, talking about not worrying and trusting God. I want to read these Bible verses, starting Matthew 6, verse 25. Here's the bottom line. Do not worry about your life. Don't worry about what you will eat or what you will drink. Don't worry about how you clothe your body. Living is about more than merely eating, and the body is about more than dressing up. Look at the birds in the sky. They do not store food for winter. They don't plant gardens. They do not sow or reap, and yet they are always fed because your heavenly Father feeds them. And you are even more precious to him than a beautiful bird. If he looks after them, of course, he will look after you. Worrying does not do any good. And who here can claim to add even an hour to his life by worrying? Nor should you worry about clothes. Consider the lilies of the field and how they grow. They do not work or weave or sew, and yet their garments are stunning. So yeah, you don't need to worry, right? Because these Bible verses, that song remind you and I, it's going to be all right.
1: The God who loves you and created you knows that there's only one thing that will satisfy your soul forever, and it's Jesus.
2: Mike Novotny grew up thinking that he would follow in the footsteps of his father and his brother by studying business in college. Today on Making Your Life Count, he shares his personal journey.
1: My father studied business. My older brother Chris did the exact same thing. And when I was a kid, if you had asked me what I was going to be when I grew up, I said either a professional soccer player or a businessman. But then I was reading the Bible in my bedroom as a teenager, and I came across what Jesus said in Mark 8. What good is it for a person to gain the whole world and yet give up their soul? So I went to my church the next Sunday with my mom. So God just lined up all the dominoes, and I went to Bible college, then seminary.
2: Fulfillment can only be found in following Jesus where he leads you. 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

0: your identity in Christ. That's what matters most. It's Ann Wilson, Who I Am to You on WBGL. I'm Wheeze, and that's what Ann wrote that song about, is your identity in Christ. And she said this, Who I Am to You is a reminder that our identity isn't defined by the labels the world puts on us. It's defined by what God says is true about us. And she said, this song is all about, and I love this, trading the lies, insecurities, and negative labels we've believed for the truth of who God created you and I to be. She said, I want this to be an encouraging, faith-filled moment and movement where you and I remind each other who we really are in Christ and choose to walk confidently in that truth. Such a great and needed reminder. Walk in your identity the way that Christ intended you to be.
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5: Cloudy on your Thursday night. Overnight lows falling down between 72 and 76 on Friday. A mix of sun and clouds, maybe a shower or a storm up in the northern portion of the state, but a lot of us are dry. 89 to 99 for the high. It does look like Saturday could bring about a little better chance of some rain across the state and some cooler temperatures by Sunday and or your Labor Day. For WBGL, I'm meteorologist Kevin Lighty.

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Megan Woods, Heaven Down Here on WBCH. So Megan said she wrote that song to be a prayer for the presence of Jesus in the midst of craziness and chaos. And I love that because his presence does bring such peace.

0: Peter Burton on WBTL. I'm Wheeze. I kind of have Christmas on my mind. I'm thinking about a lot of things. Hallmark has already had some Christmas movies coming out. And I think about Hallmark a lot because there's a Bears Hallmark Christmas movie I got to be an extra in. It's coming out October 17th. It might be a Where's Waldo? Where's Wheeze? I was so excited that I got to be part of that. But I saw that Hallmark has this contest going on. And it's called the Merriest Christmas Town Contest. So maybe you've walked in your downtown and thought, you know what? Our town looks like straight out of a Hallmark movie. Well, that's the thing. There's 25 towns that you can vote for. There is one in Berlin, Maryland. One in Bourne, Texas. Looking at the list here. Eureka Springs in Arkansas. That sounds like something right out of a Hallmark movie. But here's the exciting thing. Right in our listening area, there is a movie in city in Illinois, that is, that made the top 25 list. And it's Carlinville, Illinois. They have a cute town square. And who knows, maybe Hallmark will say, you know what, once you vote, we're going to film a movie there. So if you want to vote for Carlinville, Illinois, congratulations, by the way, you can do that. I shared the link for the Merriest Christmas Town Hallmark Contest right on the WBHL Evenings Facebook page. Let's see if we can help Carlinville win that contest.
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9: Cloudy on your Thursday night. Overnight lows falling down between 72 and 76 on Friday. A mix of sun and clouds, maybe a shower or a storm up in the northern portion of the state, but a lot of us are dry. 89 to 99 for the high. It does look like Saturday could bring about a little better chance of some rain across the state. And some cooler temperatures by Sunday and for your Labor Day. For WBGL, I'm meteorologist Kevin Lighty.

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Friend, if you are needing prayer tonight, there's a community of friends you don't even know this side of heaven that want to pray for you right on our prayer center. 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

0: Your voice matters so much. 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It's Seth Schlieder on WBGL. I'm Wheeze. And the way that you can share your opinion and the way that your opinion is welcomed is when you become a member of the WBGL music team. 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
1: 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I'm Chuck Bentley with the Crown Money Minute and WBGL. 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

0: Are you in the middle of something? Chances are that you are in the middle of a situation or a circumstance. It's Holly Brand. I know somebody on WBGL. I'm Wheeze, and we were talking about that the other day. Some friends, about being in the middle. And, you know, I was just reminded that God is in the middle, even where it's messy. Just know that God is right there. And I want to share this Bible verse, a few Bible verses that I had shared with a friend that I was praying for, who's also in the middle. It's Psalm 18, just a few verses starting at verse 1. I love you, O Lord, my strength. The Lord is my rock and my safe place, the one who takes me out of trouble. My God is my rock, in whom I am safe. He is my safe covering, my saving strength, and my strong tower. I call to the Lord, who has the right to be praised. And I'm saved by those who hate me. Well, the Lord is your strong tower. He is your safe place.
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5: Cloudy on your Thursday night. Overnight lows falling down between 72 and 76 on Friday. A mix of sun and clouds, maybe a shower or a storm up in the northern portion of the state, but a lot of us are dry. 89 to 99 for the high. It does look like Saturday could bring about a little better chance of some rain across the state and some cooler temperatures by Sunday and or your Labor Day. For WBGL, I'm meteorologist Kevin Lighty.

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Can you picture that? God is holding on to you right now, friend. I love that song from John Reddick. And I love that picture that God is holding on.

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And never stop. I believe. WBGL.

0: perfectly. Kindness can make a huge difference. That was Micah Tyler with Perfectly on WBeach. Y'all, I'm Wheeze. I was thinking about that just even this morning, running around, getting coffee and in the drive-thru. The person that was taking my order had this big smile on her face. She was so kind that it even changed my attitude. And I felt lighter. That's what kindness can do in spreading kindness. Picture spreading kindness in your school. What a difference that can make. It could be the school your child attends or your grandchild attends. Well, you have an opportunity to lead the way with kindness and start a WBTL Kindness Club. In fact, right now, the first 125 people say, yeah, I want to be a Kindness Club leader. You're going to get a free Kindness Club kit to help you on your way, give you some ideas to help you get started. And we have friends that have said yes. Allison Arcola Community High School signed on. Melissa East Lawn Elementary in Rantoul and Ashley Eastside Elementary in Brazil, Indiana. They're just leading the pack. 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
5: Cloudy on your Thursday night. Overnight lows falling down between 72 and 76 on Friday. A mix of sun and clouds, maybe a shower or a storm up in the northern portion of the state, but a lot of us are dry. 89 to 99 for the high. It does look like Saturday could bring about a little better chance of some rain across the state and some cooler temperatures by Sunday and for your Labor Day. For WBGL, I'm meteorologist Kevin Leidy.

0: Michael Boggs with Safe on WBTL. Psalm 18, verse 2, it says, "The Lord is my rock and my safe place, and the one who takes me out of trouble. My God is my rock, in whom I am safe." You are safe with the Lord.
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0: What if you and I have been thinking about revival wrong? It's Jeremy Camp with Revival on WBTL. I'm Weez. That's the question that Jeremy Camp posed on his Instagram page. You can follow him at Jeremy Camp Official. And he's talking about that song. And he says, you know, talking about revival, he's seen all this that's been happening in college campuses, and it's been great. And he says, but revival, we can't define it by the numbers, right? And attendance. It really starts individually in your heart. And he said, it starts with repentance and humility. And I want to quote him. He says, it's about forgiveness replacing bitterness, purity replacing compromise, humility replacing pride, and the fruit of repentance becoming evident in everyday life. I love those thoughts from Jeremy Camp, and there's so much more he shares. It's true. Revival has to start with you and I, in our hearts, alone with God.
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0: Jamie McDonald, Ain't No Way on WBTL. I'm Wheeze, and I had a chance to talk to Jamie recently, and I asked her to pray for you.
1: Well, Heavenly Father, I just invite you into this moment, and I thank you, God, that you care for and love each listener and each person under the sound of my voice right now, God. You created them for a purpose. And when you designed them in their mother's womb, you had a plan for their life. And I just pray that you would begin to show them even more layers of who you created them to be. I just pray that you would highlight steps for them to walk into their calling and to be completely filled with joy as they walk out their purpose in you. Lord, I pray for any hurts that they're feeling, any struggles, the things that only you know that are in their heart. God, I pray that you would just begin to go in and work on those, that they would take the time and sit with you and let you speak into those empty places and those broken places the way that only you can, God. And I just pray that as you wake them up each morning, you would give them what they need for that day, and they would know they are cared for, they are led, and they are loved. In the name of Jesus, I pray, amen.
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7: Cloudy on your Thursday night. Overnight lows falling down between 72 and 76 on Friday. A mix of sun and clouds, maybe a shower or a storm up in the northern portion of the state, but a lot of us are dry. 89 to 99 for the high. It does look like Saturday could bring about a little better chance of some rain across the state and some cooler temperatures by Sunday and for your Labor Day. For WBGL, I'm meteorologist Kevin Leidy.

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1: Like getting out of bed in the morning, it can be hard to get going. That's when you open the blinds. Like the sun shining on my face. Keeping you going by letting the light in. WBGL.

0: Kate Thompson, that's what the cross is for on WBTL. I'm Wheeze. There's an incredible night that's planned for you. It's not just a concert. It's a worship night. It's called the Altars Tour with Tasha Layton and David Leonard, Patrick Mayberry. It is just going to be this special evening where your participation is required with the sing-along and worship night, special night. It's happening Thursday, October 8th, 7 p.m., Crossroads Christian Church right in Danville. And you can find tickets and all the details at WBGL.org. Tasha, part of her story is she dealt with some hurt and ran from her faith. And she searched everywhere but Jesus for something to fill that void and to give her hope. And it left her one night feeling completely hopeless. But then she had an encounter with God and everything changed. And maybe that's you. Maybe you need that reminder that there is hope because Jesus is hope. I want to share this prayer that Tasha prayed for you.
1: Hey, this is Tasha Layton, and I want to send out a prayer right now for anyone struggling to have hope. I say to you, hold on. It won't be like this forever. God, give them a glimpse of what life could be like if they didn't feel stuck and they felt free. I ask that you would guide them into all truth. Scripture says you do that. You lead us into all truth. Show them the truth of who they really are in you and show them what they mean to you, how precious their life is to you, and how much you truly care about them. I ask this in faith, knowing that I serve a God who is who he says he is, and that is good.
2: It made national headlines. A young boy critically injured in a shocking incident at the Mall of America. He wasn't expected to make it, but his mom had other plans.
3: Devil, take your hands off of him. He is going to live and not die. And I'd hear the nurses say, he took a breath. And I'd say, yes, he took a breath in Jesus' name. And they're like, he got a heartbeat. And I'm like, yes, he got a heartbeat in Jesus' name. Land and keep fighting.
2: A mother's bold faith, a boy's miraculous recovery. 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
5: Cloudy on your Thursday night. Overnight lows falling down between 72 and 76 on Friday. A mix of sun and clouds, maybe a shower or a storm up in the northern portion of the state, but a lot of us are dry. 89 to 99 for the high. It does look like Saturday could bring about a little better chance of some rain across the state and some cooler temperatures by Sunday and for your Labor Day. For WBGL, I'm meteorologist Kevin Lighty.

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0: If your church has an event for the community or a concert coming up, you know, you can share about that for free on our family calendar at WBGL.org. It's Colton Dixon on WBGL. I'm Wheez, and I had a chance to talk to my new friend Autumn about a very special event their church is doing in the Chicagoland area. Autumn Woke from Good Shepherd Lutheran Church right in Naperville. I love what you guys have coming up. It's called an All Abilities Fair. Can you, first of all, welcome to the show, Autumn.
1: Thank you. This is so exciting.
0: So tell me first, tell everybody what you do.
1: I'm actually a special education teacher.
0: Great.
1: So I work with kiddos with all sorts of different disabilities. It's the All Abilities Vendor Fair.
0: What's the date of that?
1: September 12th from 9 to 2 at Good Shepherd Church in Naperville. So I can't really take credit for it. It definitely was God ordained. He kind of placed this vision in my head and he said, we need some sort of abilities fair where people can see that people with disabilities are able to work. They are capable. They love to work. They want to work. And there's a need within our community for them to be seen and known. And so God was like, you're going to do an all abilities vendor fair. And I said, what? I was like, well, how do I start that? So I pulled some people together, and in 2023, we had our first one at Good Shepherd Church with 35 vendors. And the vendors might look like, you know, they have resin coasters they make, or Musumi Bakery is part of it, which is a company that has employment for people with disabilities. And we have all kinds of different artwork and dog treats, anything you could think of at like a craft fair, you would find at this fair.
0: That's amazing. You can find all the information on the All Abilities Fair that Autumn is talking about right on her family calendar at WBGL.org.
2: I think goals are important, but they come second to who do we want to become?
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2: So instead of saying, I'm going to lose 20 pounds by the end of the year, I say, I have to earn health every single day. 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I need to take care of myself physically, mentally, spiritually, and emotionally. And so when you really see that a lot of this future stuff is really self-care, it really changes your perspective on it. It's not beating yourself up for those extra 5 pounds. It's saying, what can I do today to take really good care of myself?
3: More practical insights today from Kathy Lipp at FamilyMinute.org.

0: Ben Fuller and Carrie Underwood, If It Was Up to Me on WBCL. I'm Wheeze. You know, that song really gets you thinking. If it was up to me, I wouldn't want to go through all the pain and the trials. I don't know about you. Sometimes I can think that way. But that's where you and I grow, as hard as it is. And as I was hearing that song, I'm thinking two things. First of all, I'm so glad it's not up to me. I'm so glad that God does things the way he does, because we grow from it. And I thought about Romans chapter 5. I want to read these verses over you, starting at verse 2. Because of our faith, Christ has brought us into the place of undeserved privilege, where we now stand, and we confidently and joyfully look forward to sharing God's glory. We can rejoice too when we run into problems and trials, for we know that they help us develop endurance. And endurance develops strength and character, and character strengthens our confident hope of salvation. And this hope will not lead to disappointment. For we know how dearly God loves us because he has given us the Holy Spirit to fill our hearts with his love.
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4: Partly cloudy on your Thursday night. Overnight lows falling down between 72 and 76 on Friday. A mix of sun and clouds, maybe a shower or a storm up in the northern portion of the state, but a lot of us are dry. 89 to 99 for the high. It does look like Saturday could bring about a little better chance of some rain across the state and some cooler temperatures by Sunday and for your Labor Day. For WBGL, I'm meteorologist Kevin Lighty.

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God is with you in your car when you're driving. He's with you as you're waiting in the doctor's office for those results. He's with you as you're waiting, maybe even in an emergency room in the hospital. He's with you wherever you go. That's how much God loves you. And he's so worthy. He's so worthy of our praise.

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WBGL.

0: Torn Wells was sharing on his Instagram about that song you just heard, Breathe On It, on WBGL. I'm Wheeze. He was sharing that song is an invitation for God to come and move and to breathe on it and to bring life. And that song in the lyrics, it talks about, God, I need an Acts 2 rushing wind. Something's got to come alive again. And I encourage you, you can read Acts 2 in the Bible. But he's talking about that's a time when the Holy Spirit came and breathed on it, and the church was really birthed out of that. There's something about that wind of the Holy Spirit, that wind. And I just love that imagery that Torin was talking about and asking God to breathe on it. I love that that prayer, that song is an invitation for God to come and move and breathe on it.
1: She's the voice behind Worship Through It. 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
3: Cloudy on your Thursday night. Overnight lows falling down between 72 and 76 on Friday. A mix of sun and clouds, maybe a shower or a storm up in the northern portion of the state, but a lot of us are dry. 89 to 99 for the high. It does look like Saturday could bring about a little better chance of some rain across the state and some cooler temperatures by Sunday and or your Labor Day. For WBGL, I'm meteorologist Kevin Leidy.

Caleb and John with Finished on WBTL. It's so true. God's not finished with you. He's not finished with me yet. And there are days when I think about that and I just breathe a sigh of relief. Yeah, God's not finished with you yet.

0: Micah Tyler, God Did It on WBTL. I'm Wheeze. Maybe right now you're trying to get to sleep, but for whatever reason, sleep is not coming. Well, if that's you, I put this together just for you. Sometimes sleep doesn't come and it can be really difficult. I know I went through a time of insomnia, so I want to help you get the sleep you need. So you'll be hearing different friends praying for you, a segment I like to call
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0: My friend Jen Driscoll, she does overnights at WBTL. Jen is such an encourager. I asked Jen to pray for you.
2: Hi, friend. I'm Jen, and I want to share Psalm 4 with you. Many people say, who will show us better times? Let your face smile on us, Lord. You have given me greater joy than those who have abundant harvests of grain and new wine. In peace, I will lie down and sleep, for you alone, O Lord, keep me safe. Heavenly Father, thank you for my friend that's here with WBGL. And I just thank you that they're tossing and they're turning. It's not lost on you. I mean, you created us. You know that we need sleep. And I pray that it wouldn't escape my friend anymore, but that they would be refreshed to know that you are the one who gives rest and safety and renewal. And I pray that for them, Father, that they wouldn't be discouraged. Sometimes things just don't come when you want them to come. But I just pray, Lord, that you would give them this sweet rest tonight so they can wake up tomorrow recharged and refreshed in Jesus' name. Amen.
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3: 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Stand together, and you can enforce those rules. 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

0: Terrian on WBGL. I'm Wheeze, and my friend Jen is in next to encourage you in your overnight hours. Before she comes in, I wanted to share this prayer that artist Terrian, who you just heard, prayed for you as I had a chance to sit down with her over the summer.
1: Father, thank you so much for your kindness to us. I pray for whoever's listening right now that even if they are in a dark, dark season, that your kindness would shine so brightly to them. I pray that they would be able to relate to a Christ who suffered for us, yet who also experienced victory. Would you encourage their hearts that victory will be on the way? We ask for strength, for joy over those listening right now. Joy is such a beautiful gift that you have given us, and it is our strength. And so I ask that you would give the listeners that word. Father, we honor you because you are Father, because you are good, because you are God, and you are worthy of honor. I pray that we would have softened hearts to surrender to your will, to your ways, to your direction, Lord. Thank you for rejoicing over us with a father's heart. Thank you for delighting in showing mercy, Lord. I lift all of this up to you in the name of Jesus. Amen.
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4: Cloudy on your Thursday night. Overnight lows falling down between 72 and 76 on Friday. A mix of sun and clouds, maybe a shower or storm up in the northern portion of the state, but a lot of us are dry. 89 to 99 for the high. It does look like Saturday could bring about a little better chance of some rain across the state and some cooler temperatures by Sunday and for your Labor Day. For WBGL, I'm meteorologist Kevin Leidy.

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0: Starting the day with what God has to say, your WBGL verse of the day, three things will last forever: faith, hope, and love. And the greatest of these is love. God, you love us. That is the greatest gift of all, that you see us, you know everything about us, and you still love us. You still welcome us into your presence. And for that, we just want to thank you. We love you. We give this day to you. In Jesus' name, amen.
1: 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You don't want to miss a moment of this week's worship with me, your host, Andy Christman. I'll see you Sunday morning from 6 to 8 a.m. right here on WBGL.

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0: can't handle the cute news on WBGL. I came across a story about 11-year-old Ruby, and she just sounds adorable. She and her mom went to a nursing home when she met a resident who had to give up her dog because she couldn't afford to care for her anymore. And that, as a pet parent, breaks my heart. And it broke Ruby's heart, too. So she went home, emptied out her piggy bank, and then paid someone to watch this woman's dog so they could be reunited. Heart melter right there. Young Ruby, she's just getting warmed up. She asked her mom, can we go back to the nursing home? She brings a notebook with her and goes room to room asking each of the residents, if you could have any three things, what would you like? I don't know what kind of responses she expected to get, but what they told her they wanted, strawberries, a chocolate bar, a pair of pants that fit. So Ruby set about checking each of these wishes off her list. She comes back with a Pepsi for one resident and a Chicago-style pizza for another. She's 11. I did mention that. And she's figured out something that can be so easy to forget. Sometimes the little things, they're not that little at all.
1: Joshua Broom says God can redeem any situation.
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1: Joshua shares his story today.
3: I believed there was something wrong with me. I believed with every fiber in my being that I'd ruined my life. 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And regardless of how much despair you might feel, God is good. And if you call out to him, if you truly seek him with all of your heart, he will meet you in the middle of your darkest moment, in the biggest mess that your life might seem. He will meet you in that place and he will rescue you because he loves you.
1: Understanding God's grace and forgiveness is truly life-changing. 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

0: On the night you're falling all to pieces, you can bring your lonely heart to Jesus. 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

WBGL. God's word says, this is what the Lord says, your Redeemer, the Holy One of Israel. I am the Lord your God, who teaches you what is good for you and leads you along the paths you should follow.

0: When I was little, I used to ask my grandma all the time, how do I know that I'm going to heaven? And she would always reassure me. She was so sweet, never got tired of me asking the same question over and over. You know, Jesus wants us to be sure that we can know we will be with him. He says, in my Father's house are many rooms, and I'm going to go and prepare a place for you. And when it's ready, I'll come and get you. If it weren't so, I wouldn't be saying this. Jesus only says the things that are true, and he wants you to have peace to know he's got you here and he's got you for all of eternity. You can be his. You can be in a relationship with him, the one who loves you so much with an eternal love. 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

WBGL. I'm Jen, and in case you also wrestle with comparison, I like the idea that God didn't create you to be them. He created you to be you and to reflect Him.

0: God wants to reveal more of himself to you. 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It'll be a fun Friday night. Thursday. Today is Friday. The concert's on Thursday. 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

0: WBGL. I wish it wasn't so easy to let little things feel like big things. Something happens, and even when you know this is not that big of a deal, your brain decides, but I'm going to make it one because I'm just going to keep replaying it over and over. And it's so silly. It was an email. I wish I'd phrased it differently. Nothing was ruined. And yet somehow in my mind, I felt like everything was. And so after replaying it way too many times, I realized, oh, I can pray about this. So I did. I just said, God, please help me get over this. And every time it pops back into my head, I pray the same prayer again. I'm really glad God doesn't get tired of hearing the same things.
1: What comes to mind when you hear the word stretch? Well, for most of us, it's probably exercise. But stretching is much more than an activity to warm up or cool down. 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

0: I'm Jen with WBGL, and I wish this weren't the case, but it seems like it's easier to remember the hurtful things people have said and done more so than the kind things people have said and done. I don't know if the math evens out on this, but I like to think when you are kind and generous to other people, that's one way you're sowing more goodness into their lives in hopes it's helping them if they're wrestling with hard things. And I feel like that's healing for you and me too. One way you can do this is by helping to start a kindness club at a school your child or grandchild attends, or the school where you work, or through a homeschool group, or just a school in your neighborhood. There are a number of schools that have joined recently, like Rockfield Elementary in Bowling Green and Franklin Middle in Springfield. 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There are some free Kindness Club kits that have ideas, thank you cards, candy, stickers, things like that. WBGL.org, that's where you can go and request one, or that's where you can tell your friends to go if you know someone who might want to help start one. And this is all special thanks to Aurora Christian Schools, Dave's Kitchen and Bath Design, R&P Carriages, Truth at Work, and Tucker Wood and Associates.
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1: Can't handle the cute news on WBGL. I came across a story about 11-year-old Ruby, and she just sounds adorable. She and her mom went to a nursing home when she met a resident who had to give up her dog because she couldn't afford to care for her anymore. And that, as a pet parent, breaks my heart. And it broke Ruby's heart, too. So she went home, emptied out her piggy bank, and then paid someone to watch this woman's dog so they could be reunited. Heart melter right there. Young Ruby, she's just getting warmed up. She asked her mom, can we go back to the nursing home? She brings a notebook with her and goes room to room asking each of the residents, if you could have any three things, what would you like? I don't know what kind of responses she expected to get, but what they told her they wanted, strawberries, a chocolate bar, a pair of pants that fit. So Ruby set about checking each of these wishes off her list. She comes back with a Pepsi for one resident and a Chicago-style pizza for another. She's 11. I did mention that. And she's figured out something that can be so easy to forget. Sometimes the little things, they're not that little at all.
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2: 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That's the dance of want. The first date was great and you hoped for another, but do they? After dating for months, you're thinking of marriage, but are they? Now you're married, but still you wonder why you want talk time more than they. Here's the deal. This dance can make you insecure and withhold yourself, but that gets you nowhere. Love first. Give first. 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

0: One of my friends likes to say, make what Jesus did for you bigger than what anyone else did to you. As in, the more time you spend thinking about Jesus' love for you, his sacrificial love, the love that he went to the cross for and paid the ultimate sacrifice so that you and I could no longer be dead to our sin, but alive with him. If we spend more time thinking about that, there's less time to think about what other people have said or done.
1: 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I'll see you Sunday morning from 6 to 8 a.m. right here on WBGL.

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1: If you've wondered whether things will ever get better, hear this. 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
1: Starting the day with what God has to say, your WBGL verse of the day, three things will last forever: faith, hope, and love. And the greatest of these is love. God, you love us. That is the greatest gift of all, that you see us, you know everything about us, and you still love us. You still welcome us into your presence. And for that, we just want to thank you. We love you. We give this day to you. In Jesus' name, amen.
2: Joshua Broom says God can redeem any situation.
3: Hi, I'm Mark Gothier for Crew and Making Your Life Count.
2: Joshua shares his story today.
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2: Understanding God's grace and forgiveness is truly life-changing. 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
3: If they don't know what's happening, if they don't understand what they're doing or what's going to go on next or, you know, whatever's going on, if they're confused, oftentimes it comes out in resistance.
4: Yeah.
5: That's Eliza Huey, and she's with us today on Focus on the Family with Jim Daly. I'm John Fuller, and thanks for joining us.
2: Think of this moment in the grocery store where your four-year-old is standing there, and these grocery store marketing people have put all the best candy right at checkout. And my wife, Jean, had this experience with Trent where he wanted that candy bar. Mm-hmm. And he wanted it badly. And to the point where he was throwing the temper tantrum. And unfortunately, I wasn't there. But a military guy in uniform came over and said, "Son, you listen to your mother." And it just like, you know, he just like, "Sir, yes, sir." And what a great example of that command and control. But we want to talk to you today about how to help your children emotionally regulate mm-hmm. and to get control of their wee little disappointments in life mm-hmm. that can spiral into full-on, you know, bad things.
3: Yeah.
2: And our guest has done a great job capturing how to help your children get through those emotional moments.
5: Yeah, a lot of simple, grace-filled ideas here that are probably a little hard to practice sometimes, but Eliza Huey knows how to put this into action, and she has spent years helping parents navigate emotional health with their kids. She offers biblical wisdom and really practical grace. She's a licensed clinical professional counselor and the director of counseling at McLean Bible Church in the Washington, D.C. area, and teaches counseling at the college level. She also hosts a podcast. Today, she's sharing insights from a delightful children's book she's written called Count Yourself Calm, 5 Simple Steps, Taking Big Feelings to a Big God. And you can learn more about Eliza and this resource at her website.
2: Welcome. It's good
3: to have you.
2: Okay, this is a great little thing, this book, Count Yourself Calm. And I guess the first thing is, why as a counselor did you think this needed to be written?
3: Great question. So I love that because I do see families. I do see little
2: kids. You see out of control kids?
3: There are parents who are really feeling overwhelmed by their kids' overwhelm. And there's a lot of secular things out there for parents, which is great, and they can be very helpful. But what I found was like parents wanted something that aligned with what they are trying to instill in their kids as far as their faith goes. And so I wanted to take some of those emotion regulation tools that I've learned as a counselor and pair them with the truth of God's word and bring those two together in a way that's actually not just a helping them be calm, but helping them know who God is in the midst of their dysregulation.
2: You know, Jean and I did foster care for quite a while.
3: Great.
2: I think we, over about a 12-year period, mm-hmm. we probably had 15 children that came through our home.
3: Yeah.
2: We had a couple of long-time mm-hmm. foster placements with us. But some of them came with state-required counseling, so we mm-hmm. would have to go with the children mm-hmm. and participate in that. I remember one counselor talking about the lizard brain mm-hmm. and the
3: yes.
2: adult brain.
3: Yes.
2: And children have what they would refer to in counseling as the lizard brain.
3: Right.
2: You're kind of just reacting out of really very fundamental needs.
3: Yeah.
2: Even like the checkout that I was describing at the
3: yep.
2: grocery store.
3: Yep.
2: They see candy, they want candy, I cry until I get candy.
3: Right.
2: Talk about the mechanism of what's going on there and, you know, the right kind of biblical approach to how we're training our children up in the way they should go.
3: Right. I think part of this, too, is what you're kind of leaning into is you have to know where your child is. Because I think sometimes we can fall into the thinking that our kids are just little tiny people. And yes, they are, but they're also very early in their brain development as well. And so you're kind of talking about
2: right.
3: that with the lizard brain.
2: Right.
3: I think Dan Siegel has a model, which I think is very helpful for parents, where that lizard brain is really kind of talking about the amygdala, which is the emotion center of the brain, which is what mom and dad, you're seeing in that check stand. You're seeing that emotion center be the biggest thing that's being reactive in the moment. And so we want to help parents understand that when you are talking with your kids, you're talking to that emotion center of the brain.
2: So in that regard, you know, one of the things that you notice, again, I'll just use the grocery store thing, is a mom or a dad that's kind of out of control themselves.
3: Yeah.
2: You know, they're not using their adult brain. They're down there in the fight with the child. They're like both in the sandbox. And so what do parents need to realize to get above the fray, not be so emotional?
3: Yeah.
2: Not simply be a sibling of the child, but to be the parent of the child.
3: Good, good. I think one of the key things that parents can really embrace that is going to help those moments is the idea of co-regulation. Because my guess is in that moment, if your wife is anything like me, I'm starting to feel the emotions. I'm starting to feel overwhelmed. I'm starting to feel embarrassed.
2: Oh, me too.
3: Yeah, exactly. And so we begin to react in that amygdala as well. And so we're reacting with our high emotions to their high emotions. So the key thing that parents can really learn that will help is co-regulation. So I'm going to regulate myself. I'm going to bring down my intensity so that I share it with you. So taking that deep breath and really, you know, I've actually had parents read this book and say, okay, I needed this book for me first before I need it for my kids, which is beautiful. You co-regulate by taking your own emotions to the Lord, breathing, taking into consideration, what do I need so that I can give that and share that with my child?
2: And it's so important we're talking about things that are out of control that you see in public.
3: Yeah.
2: But I've tried to train my mind to watch things too that are being well done. I've seen parents, mm-hmm. I mean, in the last month, probably 3 or 4 times, you know, in a hotel lobby, in a restaurant, where young parents are doing a pretty good job.
3: They really are.
2: Saying, honey, let me understand mm-hmm. what you're feeling. Mm-hmm. Let me, you know, I see you. I hear you. Let's calm down. I mean, really good. Speak to that ability as a parent then to help regulate a child's emotional moment and get them into a better place.
3: Yeah. It's really a shift that's happening with parents. And I'm so encouraged by it as well, that what you're seeing, Jim, I'm seeing as well. And it's a shift from, like, let me give you an example. So, like, maybe in our years of parenting, a child is upset about something and you're trying to connect with them and you say, look at me, look at me. That's what we would say, right? Where I now see the reframing as, show me your eyes. And there's just such a difference between the child, because what you're doing in the moment before, when you're saying, look at me, is you're commanding them and you're seeking to control. Well, when you have a situation where a child is completely responding in their emotion part of their brain,
2: they're out of control. They're,
3: yes. And so for you to get into that, I need to control you, becomes a power struggle. Mm-hmm. Whereas if you were to say, show mommy your eyes. Show daddy your eyes. All of a sudden, I'm inviting you in to do something with me. I want to see something. And it just kind of lowers the emotional sensitivity in that moment.
2: I like that. Then you can move to show me your heart. Mm-hmm. What are you thinking?
3: Yeah. And when they show you your eyes, then you're connecting with them. And it's said a lot, you want to connect before you correct. And in order to connect, you need to be able to understand, what are they emotionally feeling right now?
2: When you say connect, I mean, in many ways, you're using the word empathy. The importance of empathy.
3: Absolutely.
2: And why a child needs mm-hmm. to feel that you're empathetic.
3: Mm-hmm.
2: Now, this is without spoiling the child. These are all balancing things, right?
3: Right.
2: What
3: Absolutely.
2: Does it look like to show empathy to a 4-year-old mm-hmm. who's out of control?
3: Mm-hmm. Yeah, and I think that's an important part that you're saying. Like, we don't want to just give in to every whim, because there are some emotions that actually need to not be expressed so fully.
2: And unacceptable.
3: And yes, and that are hurtful to others. And so being able to recognize, I think one thing that I've kind of understood is that being uncomfortable does not necessarily equal being unsafe, but sometimes what you're experiencing in your child is unsafe. So as parents, we need to understand the difference. Is this just the child is uncomfortable, or are they unsafe? If they're unsafe, then I need to move in with a little bit more parental authority. If they are uncomfortable, it becomes a moment for me to understand what it's like. And that's what you're speaking mm-hmm. to, is that empathy. I want to know what it's like for you.
2: Yeah, that's good. Your grandson has a coping mechanism.
3: He does.
2: Sure grandma has helped. What's your grandma name? I need to know.
3: Well, I wanted to go very traditional and just go with grandma. Uh-huh. And that is what I went with. But he calls me Gum Gum and still calls me Gum Gum. So
5: that works.
2: Yeah, that really works. But what's his little method?
3: Yeah, so this was such a sweet thing to see. I was able to kind of witness this. And I would love to be able to take credit for this. But I do think my kids are doing such a great job, probably from resources like you have here. My grandson, like many 2.5-year-olds, was having a moment where he was feeling very upset that he couldn't go outside at the moment that he wanted to go outside. And I loved watching my son. He got down to his level and he said, "We're going to take a breath. We're going to take a breath together." And so he modeled it. And I think that's what's so important is for parents to do it with them. Don't just say, "Take a deep breath," but get down at their level and breathe with them. And
2: in a sense,
3: you're sharing that regulation. That's that co-regulation. And then he told him, he's like, "I'm going to give you a big hug. And we're going to breathe one more time together." And so he knew what was coming, gave him that hug, and he breathed with him, and he just calmed right down. And it was such a great moment. Now, he still was a little bit upset that he didn't get to go out then, but he wasn't overwhelmed.
2: Yeah. I think young moms and dads, you know, again, as I've observed many, not all, obviously, but many are doing a good job. Yeah. They're far more intentional than perhaps their parents were.
3: Mm-hmm. Mm-hmm.
2: And, you know, generationally, I think that's a healthy move.
3: Mm-hmm.
2: And, you know, I think it's good. That self-regulating habit, as you described, it's not something you can just say once and be done. And
3: no.
2: I think this is where a lot of us as parents, this would have been one of my, you know, soft spots that I didn't really do as well as I could have. You know, I was kind of like, I've already told you this 3 times.
3: Yeah.
2: Could
3: yeah.
2: you just get it now? But
3: yeah.
2: I never said that, but that's how I was acting. But you do need to set patterns in your children's mm-hmm. lives mm-hmm. that help them mm-hmm. like that.
3: Yeah.
2: So how do you brace for the long haul? You know, it's like please and thank you. Did you have that experience
3: yes.
2: where you said please and thank you 10,000 times? And then like at age 11, you hear it for the first time when they automatically
3: yes.
2: said thank you. And you went, it worked.
3: They got
2: but
3: it.
2: But man, there was 10,000 times you trained them
3: yes.
2: to say please and thank you.
3: Yeah.
2: So how do you apply that kind of repeat to your child so that they catch it?
3: Yeah, I think that's just exactly what you're talking about. We repeat certain things. We repeat certain words. Like you said, please and thank you. Manners. We repeat hygiene practices
2: right.
3: with our kids, right?
2: Time to shower.
3: Exactly. Brush your teeth. Wash your hands. We repeat it every single time. They go to the bathroom. You come out. What do we ask? Did you wash your hands? Go back in and wash your hands. So we're on that mindset with things that like our physical health or even our relational health. Please and thank you. How about our emotional health? I think sometimes we are okay with our kids having the vocabulary of just like 3 or 4 words for emotions. We're either happy, we're sad, we're angry, or we're bored. Something like that.
2: In my parenting journey. So I didn't realize you could buy charts that have those
3: you
2: faces.
3: You sure can.
2: I drew them every time.
3: Yep.
2: How are you feeling? And I'd put like 9 faces up and they'd pick one.
3: Yes, yeah. Fantastic. And there's one in the back of the book that goes along with
2: perfect.
3: The book. So that this just pairs so nicely. But we want to expand our children's vocabulary with emotions.
2: Now, some, you know, hearing you're going, okay, that's all good, but where's the spiritual content?
3: Yeah.
2: You know, it's great that your kids mm-hmm. can express their feelings. They can breathe deeply when they're in trouble. But you are really doing a good job in here to talk about the spiritual component of all this, too.
3: Yeah.
2: So what does God's word say about it?
3: Yeah. Yeah. So one of the things, like I mentioned, there's a lot of tools in the secular world, in the clinical world, so many for children on regulation and help for parents. But I brought in the scripture because we're always trying to bring in, where can we bring God's word into our everyday mm-hmm. lives with our kids? And so one of the things that I do is just, even as you're taking that deep breath, pairing that breath with scripture, God help me know that you're here. Taking a deep breath in, God help me as you breathe
2: that's
3: in.
2: That's good. I like that.
3: Know that you're here or know that you're with me. And there's various places in the books where I pair even the 5 steps that we talk about. That's just what the clinical world would call a regulating skill, noticing 5 different things. But what if we notice 5 things that God gives us? Mm. What about 5 things in creation that make us feel calm?
2: Mm.
3: And helping your kids point those things out, connecting it with the Lord.
5: Mm. Really good stuff today on Focus on the Family with Jim Daly. Our guest is Eliza Huey, and she's written a delightful kids book that is actually pretty good for some of us adults. It's called Count Yourself Calm, 5 Simple Steps, Taking Big Feelings to a Big God. We'll encourage you to get a copy of the book from us here at the ministry. It's got that chart, and then when you're on the website, we have additional resources as well. Give us a call, 800, the letter A in the word family, or stop by focusonthefamily.com/broadcast. And a moment ago, you mentioned about the importance, Eliza, of putting words to these feelings. Mm-hmm. To what end? I mean, okay, so my child is still throwing a temper tantrum, and they're at least able to say, I'm feeling really frustrated, mm-hmm. but how do I attach the name of the emotion to moving forward?
3: Yeah, well, I think that's a great question, because when we name what they're feeling, there's a little slogan out there in the counseling world, when you name it, you can tame it. And I think that's a big help. But I also think it helps us as parents to not wrongly miss what they're actually feeling. And I think that comes up in all ages of kids, mm-hmm. where you might see what you think is anger, and it comes out as anger, but there's actually something deeper. And this is the same for adults, right? Mm-hmm. I might express what I'm feeling in anger, but what I'm really feeling is I'm afraid in that moment, or I'm unsure. And that's especially true for kids. If they don't know what's happening, if they don't understand what they're doing, or what's going to go on next, or, you know, whatever's going on, if they're confused, oftentimes it comes out in resistance.
4: Yeah.
3: So it helps us to not miss.
4: Well, and again, that's using the adult brain to understand the circumstance right. that the child's in, what's yeah. underneath the emotion yes. they're expressing.
3: Yes.
4: That's a great place to start in your marriage. Let me tell
3: really
4: you.
3: Really good.
4: You know, okay, what's this trigger doing? Why are we yeah. in this mm. thing together? And
3: yeah.
4: what did I say that got you here? But that's true with the kids too, especially it's, true because they don't yeah. have all the tools developed yet to really understand.
3: But I will tell you
4: why they're reacting.
3: You do these things with your kids, and you're going to do them in your marriage
4: yeah.
3: and in your adult relationships
4: yeah.
3: as well. When you begin to say, okay, I don't know exactly what they're feeling, let's kind of explore that together.
4: You once knew a little girl, and her story was her house burned down. What happened in that situation?
3: Yeah, so she obviously experienced something very traumatic. And yes, praise God, everybody was okay. But then moving away from that, like they were able to get into new housing and get things more stable, she was struggling going to sleep because the fire happened at night. And so the fear was, if I go to sleep, how do I know that there's not going to be a fire? And that makes sense, right? In
4: totally.
3: Some ways, it does make sense. But the fear began to be so big that she began to have a lot of anxiety at night. And so her parents actually used this book. I just so loved they wrote the story to me and shared it to me, how they used the 5 steps as prayers each night. And it began to help her calm down in the evenings when she was feeling that tension, because it reoriented her thinking. It pulled her thinking away from the anxiety, away from the fears, and onto God and onto His peace and His promises.
4: You know, as parents today, of especially young children, there's so much anxiety going on.
3: There is. Mm-hmm.
4: For all kinds of reasons,
3: yeah.
4: social media, school, mm-hmm. pressures, performance, all the things that we need as parents to be in tune with. How do we talk to our children age appropriately mm-hmm. about what they're experiencing? And in the book, you introduce these five simple steps to calm.
3: Yeah.
4: And how does that routine help children move from that panic mode and feeling overwhelmed to peace, God's
3: yeah.
4: shalom, which
3: yeah.
4: is awesome.
3: Right, right. Well, it's so interesting because a lot of the things that we're talking about are things that we do, but we see them in kids and we're like, we got to fix this. But we kind of live in that space sometimes.
4: Right.
3: But I think what we're getting at with this practice is helping kids begin to see, like, you have so focused on one thing, the fear of your house burning, or the fear of, you know, whatever it is, that something going on at school or whatever is upsetting mm-hmm. them. You've so focused on the candy bar that you've lost what else is true. And so beginning to help them see, and what else is true, is really important. It's something that they can actually pull out when they're asked. But if you don't begin to kind of like say, there's other things that we can think about, they so narrow on that one upsetting situation. So we're really just kind of expanding. Okay, yes, this happened, and what else is true?
4: So one of the mechanisms you describe is counting to calm.
3: Mm-hmm.
4: What does that look like?
3: Yeah, so it's taken from a, like I mentioned, a regulation skill that we use, which is, you know, the skill is actually like 5 things that you see. and you name those five things, four things you hear, and you name those four things, and you go through the senses. And what you're doing is you're giving your brain a little bit of a break, because it takes maybe to read this book, maybe it takes 10, 15 minutes to read this book, but it gives your brain a break from thinking about that anxiety. And we don't want to just give your brain a break. We want to actually give your brain new ways of thinking. And so what it does is, as you walk your child through each one of the five things that God has given you that you see in creation that gives you peace, or four things that makes you feel joy, you're beginning to pull your child away from that anxiety and onto the truth of who God is.
5: Yeah. There's a proactive element, Eliza, to what you've addressed here, and that is try to get ahead of your child's big emotions.
3: Yeah.
5: Now, we had a house full of kids, and I was always playing catch up, and I was that command and control person for a while because mm-hmm. There's too much. But for any parent listening, is it too late to try to get ahead of it? And then second, what are some practical ways to do that?
3: Yeah, it is never too late. In fact, I would say if your child is a little bit older, I've had teenagers reach out to me and say, my mom got this book for my 7-year-old sibling, but I love it. And so this book is helpful in that sense. But what it really is speaking to, it's less about the book. It's about the desire to be able to understand, how do I better understand my emotions and control them? And I want to say, control them isn't really the word I want to use. It's regulate them. We want to bring them back to a place of, I can cope. I can have this emotion and I can cope. Because that's really what we're trying to give to our children. Well, what I will tell you, and you're asking for practical ways, you cannot give what you do not have. Mm. And so moms and dads, it's really important for you to be able to have an expanded vocabulary.
4: Yeah.
3: So I had somebody, I was doing marriage counseling, and I was talking to them about emotions, and the husband pulled out his wallet, and he pulled out this little tiny card. He said, I found the emotions wheel, and I shrunk it down, and I laminated it, and I put it in my wallet, because he is realizing, I need to learn that there's more emotions between happy and angry. Mm-hmm. There's a whole lot of other things going on. So moms and dads, grow in your emotional vocabulary. Moms and dads, model how you're regulating. So one simple way, this is a real practical step, one simple way to model that is to narrate your own emotional process. So when you're in traffic and you're feeling overwhelmed and somebody does something that makes you angry, narrate it. I'm feeling really overwhelmed right now. That person, their response kind of triggered me to be angry. I don't want to be angry. I'm going to breathe.
4: And your kids are hearing this.
3: They're hearing it. Yeah. And they're watching you experience something hard and regulate, and then even bringing in, Lord, help me to have a right response right now. You're modeling as you narrate what you're doing.
4: No, I really like that.
3: I think probably one of the biggest mistakes I made in my parenting was kind of having that mindset of formula, and it was deeply rooted in fear. So I parented a lot out of fear. If I do this, will they do that? If I don't do this, then they're probably going to do this. You know, and there's a lot of fear that can come up. If I don't correct that, then the fear is they're going to end up in jail. Before I know it, I had my kids in jail.
4: Yeah.
3: And I think the key is to get away from that formula, get away from that fear, and say, okay, Lord, I need faith. I need to trust you that this is going to be a practice. There's going to be successes and failures in my parenting, but I'm going to parent out of faith, not formula.
4: As a counselor, especially intervening with families that are coming to you, mom and dad are coming with their teen child. What are the patterns that you see there for the parents that have really created, and it's hard for us to see as the parent, but that we have participated in creating in this child dependencies that are unhealthy?
3: I'll give you two that come to mind. The first one is we react to every situation. So we're just reacting instead of, like you mentioned, being more intentional, how you're seeing parents be very intentional. That's what we really want to be, is, okay, how do I want to respond? Mm. How do I want to move into this rather than just react?
4: Yeah.
3: So that's one that we kind of need to say, okay, I need to stop just reacting. But the other thing, and this is true of parents of every age and stage, but especially what you're sharing, like, okay, I'm at this point, I maybe made some mistakes. I would encourage you to not make every situation a teaching moment.
4: Right.
3: It feels like we should.
4: Yeah.
3: But instead, listen and be curious. Be curious about their emotions, like we're talking about today. Be curious about what they're thinking, especially if you have a kid who doesn't have big emotional vocabulary. Then don't say, what are you feeling? Because they're going to be like, I don't know. Yeah. Instead, what are you thinking? Or what thoughts went through your mind when that happened to you? So get curious and ask those questions rather than teach the lesson.
4: I think that's so good. And I think the other thing in my parenting experience is not every mountain is a mountain. Some mountains are molehills, and they're not worth the fight.
3: Oh, moms
4: it's
3: and
4: really
3: dads,
4: small. Let the small things pass and
3: I think
4: concentrate.
3: You learn that. Don't you feel like as your kids are grown, you're like,
4: the
3: so
4: do-over?
3: Many things.
4: Yeah, you're going, man, I'd be a really good parent the second time if I could just do this over again. But Liza, this has been so good. And what a simple concept. Count yourself calm. Great book. Age range for this target is...
3: Yeah, it's really written for 4 to 7-year-olds, but like I said, I've had a lot of older kids and moms and dads say, thank you for writing this.
4: Yeah, and you've given us some great tips to incorporate as parents, so thank you for being with us.
3: It was a pleasure.
4: Yeah, and let me turn to the listener. I hope you know Focus on the Family is here for you. As we've said, every child will experience moments of fear, frustration, overwhelm, sugar, anger, but you know what? Honestly, with your love, God's truth, and a little bit of practice and encouragement, they can learn healthy ways to navigate those big emotions. And one helpful resource we'd love to share with you is our 7 Traits of Effective Parenting Assessment. That's been online for a number of years. Hundreds of thousands of parents have taken it. And it takes about 10 minutes. And it'll show you some strengths and weaknesses in how you're doing your parenting role. So it's very effective and very helpful. We also have Eliza's great book, Count Yourself Calm, Taking Big Feelings to a Big God, and it's filled with great, simple, biblically based help for you as a parent. And if you can make a gift of any amount, jump in and join us in the ministry. We'll send the book to you as our way of saying thank you for that gift. Let me share with you what that donation helps to create. We got a note from David who wrote in to tell us this. I'm so thankful for Focus on the Family and the encouragement you've given me over the years. So much of what I've learned about parenting has come through your broadcasts and resources, helping me become the kind of parent I want to be. Man, that is so rewarding. He went on to say, thank you for faithfully being there for those of us who need biblical wisdom, practical help, and a listening ear.
5: That is really encouraging to hear.
4: It's what makes our heart leap. Mm-hmm. Gives us joy to know that we're on target. And, you know, we've been at it for 50 years. We're going to be celebrating our 50th anniversary here in 2027. And, man, that is the fruit of what we want to see. So, thank you. And I want to ask you if you have a testimony of where Focus has helped you. Get in touch with us. Leave us a note. Drop us a line. You can go to the website. I think there's something there, John.
5: We've got a spot there where you can tell us your story, and we'd love to hear from you.
4: That is fuel that goes so far for the donor community as well as the staff and the team here. So do that. That really helps us.
5: Yeah, reach out today. Take that parenting assessment. Donate and get your copy of Count Yourself Calm. 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And coming up next time, feeling God's call to become a foster care or adoptive parent.
6: So I fixed up my rooms and started the classes, and every night I would just go and kneel over the beds, because I knew that whoever would be in those beds needed the prayers the most at that time, you know, because
4: amazing.
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0: want to share something with you. This is something my daughter Janae recorded. I don't know. She might have been 10 or 11 years old at the time. And it's not long. It's very brief. I'm going to play it a couple times, so hopefully it sinks in a little bit. But it's straight out of what I believe is one of the finest chapters in the Bible. Let's hear it, Janae.
1: And I am convinced that nothing can ever separate us from God's love. Romans 8:38.
0: Okay, so it's there in black and white. It's in the Bible. You probably maybe read it before or heard it before, that nothing can separate you from God's love. I think there's something about hearing a kid say it. She's saying it kind of fast. Let's hear it again.
1: And I am convinced that nothing can ever separate us from God's love. Romans 8:38.
0: Nothing can ever separate us from God's love. I think she said that the writer, was the Apostle Paul, was convinced of that. So it wasn't like I think, or I've heard, or I've read, or even I believe, but he has internalized this. He's convinced of it.
1: And I am convinced that nothing can ever separate us from God's love. Romans 8:38.
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0: Good morning, Mr. Jonathan. How are you?
1: Well, I'm doing good. Now, who's this?
0: This is Justin Phillips, and I just wanted to call in and tell you thank you very much for your advice last night.
1: Well, what advice did I have?
0: Well, I went to get in my car, and my key would not turn the ignition of my vehicle. And I called my wife, asking her to come pick me up, and she suggested that I YouTube it.
1: Oh, boy.
0: And lo and behold, who do you think was the video that came up and showed me how to get the key to turn in my ignition?
1: Yep, that would be me. So this was back in, 2018, I think. I had that problem with my car. And where you put the key in, you turn it, and it just does nothing. And so what I did the same thing, Justin. I went to YouTube and typed in, what do you do if your car key won't turn? And they suggested to hit it with a rubber mallet a few times. And so mine was actually a response video. And it worked. So it was great. And there was elation in the video. And I think it's gone on to be viewed about 500,000 times. So that was, a success for a lot of people. And it sounds like it worked for you too, huh?
0: For me, it was just the palm of my hand several times, very frustrated, saying, this is not going to work.
2: That is so funny.
0: So I thank you very much.
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6: Good morning to you on your Friday. That's right, the weekend nearly here, and hopefully a longer weekend for many of you. Could see an isolated storm or two later today, high between 93 and 99. The heat still with us. Lows tonight down to the low and mid-70s. Still an isolated storm or two on Saturday. Highs between 88 and 99. For WBGL, I'm meteorologist Kevin Light.

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1: I worked at Cook County Jail. 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And I don't know how I came upon WBGL, but you know, God does his own thing. WBGL helped me to grow in Christ. There are some days that I'm searching for hope and joy, and it's not always easy. 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
5: Brutally hot conditions for September continuing today, 93 to 99 for the high. We're talking about the chance of a few showers and thunderstorms clearing tonight, a low between 72 and 75. A few more pop-up storms again on Saturday with highs ranging between the upper 80s in the Chicagoland area and the upper 90s in southern Illinois. For WBGL, I'm meteorologist Kevin Lighty.

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0: just to be honest.
1: Leanna Crawford on WBGL. Good morning. Anybody that's had a kid that has needed a little extra help, especially in early childhood, might have a clue what we're talking about when we mention things like speech therapy or occupational therapy, physical therapy, things along those lines. I had the chance to talk to Jen Wirt, who has this story and decided to do something about it.
2: So 9 years ago, my daughter was born healthy, but was missing some early milestones. You know, kids don't do a lot when they're babies, but she was missing all of the key things that I was tracking in terms of her movement. Wasn't crawling, wasn't sitting, wasn't showing any signs of wanting to do that. And I tried to get her support and ended up on wait list after wait list after wait list, all while hearing about how important early care and early intervention is to a child's long-term success. Years later, I just kept hearing from so many friends how pervasive this problem was across the country and how the waitlist situation had just unfortunately gotten worse and not better, and how it really wasn't just a baby problem. It extended into school-aged children and even older, and was just motivated to fix it. And that's what led me to start Coral Care.
1: Yeah, Coral Care is the organization that she started, where you know, you kind of go online there and then they can get you hooked up with a provider that comes to your house and that kind of thing. But really just a good conversation about how sometimes kids need extra support and where do you go? How does that work? That was the subject of this week's WBGL Community Matters, which you can hear on the radio this Sunday at 5:45 a.m.
3: Maybe you have a favorite song, one that always encourages you. 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
9: Another hot and humid day on this Friday, 93 to 99 for the high temperature. Could see a few isolated thunderstorms, too. Clear tonight, low between 72 and 75. A few storms again on Saturday. Highs in the upper 80s in northern Illinois, still the upper 90s in the southern part of the state. For WBGL, I'm meteorologist Kevin Lighting.

0: song called Great Are You Lord by All Sons and Daughters. The writer of that song and the singer of that song is a guy named David Leonard, who more recently is known for this one. Pretty cool stuff. And Eric Nichols from The Afternoon Show had the chance to sit down with David Leonard and talk about what it's like to write a song that connects with so many people.
1: You forget a lot of times that these songs really have lives and they're connected to real lives. I think every time that I hear a story, it just like seriously puts me in a space of just like realizing how important this stuff is. It's not just music. It's not, we flippantly think about, oh, we just write songs and do this, all this kind of stuff. But it's like, no, this stuff is real life to a lot of people, and it changes lives, and it helps get people through really difficult seasons. And you just can't take that lightly. So I'm thankful that I get to be a part of this. I'm thankful that God has allowed some songs in my life that have spoke to people. And daily kind of show up just excited for what he's going to do, and hoping that whatever we do can meet people in a really special place.
0: It's David Leonard. 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
6: Good morning to you on your Friday. That's right, the weekend nearly here, and hopefully a longer weekend for many of you. Could see an isolated storm or two later today. High between 93 and 99. The heat's still with us. Lows tonight down to the low and mid-70s. Still an isolated storm or two on Saturday. Highs between 88 and 99. For WBGL, I'm meteorologist Kevin Light.

0: Franny Cash, Jesus All Along. WBGL, good morning. Hello.
1: Morning, Jonathan. This is Ronnie. Just enjoying your music at work. You have a good day. Love you, man.
0: Ronnie, you're a good dude. Thank you, brother. Even

0: New music from Ellie Holcomb on WBGL, Wherever I Go. I am Jonathan, looking forward to having Courtney back on the morning show and continuing together starting Monday, and hope you'll be here for that. And I was just thinking about some of the more delightful people that have called in over the years, and this one has to be very close to the very top.
1: Hello?
0: Who is this?
1: Hi.
2: Hi. What's your name?
1: My name is Daphne.
2: Hi, right, Daphne.
0: Daphne, what can we do for you?
1: I just really wanted to say that I love your show.
0: Well, that's so kind. Really sweet. Why do you like it?
1: I like it because whenever I'm trying to sleep at night, it calms me. Whenever I'm kind of scared, because I'm a little bit scared of the dark.
2: Oh.
0: Yeah.
2: Understand it. Wow.
0: Now, are you a child?
1: Yeah, I'm 10.
0: Oh, you're 10?
2: Oh, 10 years old. What a great age.
0: I love this. I love this. Well, Daphne, God bless you, and hope you sleep well at night, okay? And I hope that this becomes less of an issue, all right?
1: Okay.
3: I also think it helps us as parents to not wrongly miss what they're actually feeling.
4: This is Focus on the Family Minute with Eliza Huey.
3: And I think that comes up in all ages of kids, where you might see what you think is anger, and it comes out as anger, but there's actually something deeper. And this is the same for adults, right? Mm-hmm. I might express what I'm feeling in anger, but what I'm really feeling is I'm afraid in that moment, or I'm unsure. And that's especially true for kids. If they don't know what's happening, if they don't understand what they're doing or what's going to go on next, or, you know, whatever's going on, if they're confused, oftentimes it comes out in resistance.
4: Hear more from Eliza at familyminute.org.

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3: Brutally hot conditions for September continuing today, 93 to 99 for the high, and we're talking about the chance of a few showers and thunderstorms. Clearing tonight, a low between 72 and 75. A few more pop-up storms again on Saturday, with highs ranging between the upper 80s in the Chicagoland area and the upper 90s in southern Illinois. For WBGL, I'm meteorologist Kevin Lighting.

0: They say an apple a day keeps the doctor away. 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

0: Cece Winans, Worthy of It All on WBGL. Happy Friday. Happy day getting into Labor Day weekend. 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
9: Another hot and humid day on this Friday, 93 to 99 for the high temperature. Could see a few isolated thunderstorms too. Clear tonight, low between 72 and 75. A few storms again on Saturday. Highs in the upper 80s in northern Illinois. Still the upper 90s in the southern part of the state. For WBGL, I'm meteorologist Kevin Lighting.

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There they are. Mercy Me. Make It Well on WBGL. Happy Friday. Happy kickoff of Labor Day weekend. And the time has come to get into a little bit of bright side action right now.

0: I think it would be really great if we could pack the telephone lines this morning for the bright side, where you just tell us what's good in your life and why you're smiling. Nothing against the text messages. You can always text if you want to, but it has been a minute since I've been around for the bright side. And my bright side probably today would be that we get to get the band back together Monday as Courtney returns to the morning show and we get moving on with life. And we'd like to know what's happening in your life and what it is that you are smiling about this morning or thanking God for. The definition of a bright side is oftentimes when life presents its hardships as it does. You know, you look on the bright side. You don't necessarily ignore the other things that are going on in life. We do our due diligence. We pray. But then we also say, oh, yes, but this is worth a smile today. I'm thinking about the give thanks in all circumstances verse. So it's our bright side theme today. I would love to hear from you on the old-fashioned telephone this morning. If you'd like to call in and tell us your bright side, here's the number. 866-917-917. 9245.
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6: Good morning to you on your Friday. That's right, the weekend nearly here, and hopefully a longer weekend for many of you. Could see an isolated storm or two later today. High between 93 and 99. The heat's still with us. Lows tonight down to the low and mid-70s. Still an isolated storm or two on Saturday. Highs between 88 and 99. For WBGL, I'm meteorologist Kevin Light.

0: Yes, and it's the Bright Side time. We are just pumped to hear what's good in your life. You can call or text us, 866-917-9245. Angie's saying, our 4-H barbecue in Clark County, September 12th. Great weather last year and great weather this year. That is a Bright Side. Thank you. Katie, what you got?
1: My Bright Side is I get married in 22 days.
0: Oh, that's a big, big, big one.
1: Oh, yes. I am so excited.
0: So what are you doing this weekend?
1: Going to a pool party at my aunt's house.
0: Awesome. And who's the lucky fella?
1: Carl.
0: All right. Well, congratulations to you guys. Thank you for calling in. I hope you have a good weekend.
1: All right. Thank you.

0: Powerful, new music from Brandon Lake and How Good God Is. WBGL on Friday. And want to know your bright side. Love if you'd call this morning and just tell us what's good in your life. Why are you smiling? What are you thankful for? 866-917-9245. Lori from DeSoto, she says, oh, three-day weekend. We got Labor Day going here, off of work, and her bright side spending some time with the grandkids. Love to hear that. Mariah doing a sunrise solo kayak. She said, it's just me, WBGL, and Jesus out here. Love that. And then Angie checking in that it's her husband's birthday today. Her birthday on Wednesday and celebrating together this weekend. And kind comments, Jonathan, great to have you back. Can't wait for you and Courtney to be back together next week. Thank you very much. I appreciate that. Cindy is on the phone. What you got? Bright side.
1: Well, my husband was taken home to the Lord about 3 years ago. And since then, God has provided everything that I've needed. He has put the right people in my life. He has given me the help and support that I needed. I changed churches and have a wonderful church family. And he's allowed me to be able to work at home, so my finances are better. It's just, he stepped in a place where things were so dark and so low and made a little bright spot.
0: Oh, I'm really glad to hear that. Thank you for sharing that. That's great perspective and reflection. What would you say, what value has the church had in your life?
1: Well, the value is that I used to be the bereavement leader at my church, and to be on the other side of it was really hard to be there and to go through that side of it. But the church is, they've stepped up and they've contacted me. They've made sure that I'm, you know, not by myself, prayer meetings, women's groups that, you know, I'm sort of drug into.
0: All
1: right. Get in that depressive state and you're just like, I don't feel like doing anything. You know, have these good women of God that just drag you in and say, listen, you need this, to sort of suck me up as a family. And so the church does that for people and with people. And I highly suggest that if you don't have a good church family, you find one, because that's some of the best family you're going to get, besides your own that God gives you anyway. But that's some of the best family you're going to get. And WBGL, listening to you guys.
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5: Brutally hot conditions for September continuing today, 93 to 99 for the high, and we're talking about the chance of a few showers and thunderstorms. Clearing tonight, a low between 72 and 75. A few more pop-up storms again on Saturday, with highs ranging between the upper 80s in the Chicagoland area and the upper 90s in southern Illinois. For WBGL, I'm meteorologist Kevin Lighty.

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0: That band playing the KZ Popcorn Festival on Labor Day this weekend. Cochran and Company, What Grace Can Do. This is WBGL. It's Brightside time. Loretta saying she's getting a break from both of her jobs for vacations. Been years for her. Very thankful to Jesus and welcome back, Jonathan. That's very kind of you, Loretta. Got an anonymous friend checking in. Going to be traveling to North Dakota to see their grandson, Azariah, who turned 2 on Sunday. That's Gretchen from Westfield. And Cheryl, good morning. My first bright side is how wonderful it is to hear you back on the radio. You guys are so nice. Cheryl, God bless you. She said, second bright side, get to teach my kindergartners today. And as soon as I get off work, flying to Arizona to visit my daughter and grandkids. A lot of family things going on here. Who is on our telephone right now?
1: Hey, Jonathan, Keith Comer from Ottawa.
0: Keith, brother, what's happening? What's your bright side?
1: Hey, this is the bright side. My knees are bone against bone. I fractured T10, 11, and 12 for my back. So anyway, I fell in the bathroom hard and hit my knees. So I'm telling my doctor this, and I want to give God the glory. So I told him, I said, hey, I prayed, and I couldn't believe that I was able to get up. And he said, Keith, he goes, it's a miracle that you can walk.
0: Wow.
1: And I said, really? I didn't know you felt that way. He said, yeah. He goes, it's a miracle that you can walk. With all your injuries, he goes, it's a miracle. And I had another doctor friend of mine from church say the same thing. So my bright side is that I'm able to walk.
0: Seriously, dude. The doctors concur. You're not arguing with those guys. You are a walking miracle, and we rejoice.
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6: Another hot and humid day on this Friday, 93 to 99 for the high temperature. Could see a few isolated thunderstorms, too. Clear tonight, low between 72 and 75. A few storms again on Saturday. Highs in the upper 80s in northern Illinois, still the upper 90s in the southern part of the state. For WBGL, I'm meteorologist Kevin Lighting.

0: John Reddick, new music, Holding On, praise God. This is WBGL. Good morning. Happy kicking off the Labor Day weekend. Talking a couple of bright sides here, and we heard from Don Zajac saying that their bright side is that their daughter Elena celebrating their 26th birthday today. And Lisa checking in saying, hope you have a fabulous Fri-yay and that God sends nothing but sunshine and happiness to fill your days. You know what? He can do that. He can do that. He's also going to cool the weather down here in just a bit, and I look forward to that. And our good friend and meteorologist Kevin Lighty will have more in the forecast here in just a minute. We want to thank our day partners, Ed and Regina Moss from Decatur, celebrating their 34th anniversary today, thanking God for the years he's already blessed them with and looking forward to the years yet to come. And they're also thankful for their wonderful children, Jacob, Isaac, and Abby. Happy anniversary, Ed and Regina, and thanks for your generous gift to listener-supported WBGL.
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5: Good morning to you on your Friday. That's right, the weekend nearly here, and hopefully a longer weekend for many of you. Could see an isolated storm or two later today. High between 93 and 99. The heat still with us. Lows tonight down to the low and mid-70s. Still an isolated storm or two on Saturday. Highs between 88 and 99. For WBGL, I'm meteorologist Kevin Lighty.

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0: Don't Stop Praying, Matthew West. This is WBGL. I am Jonathan. Courtney is off today, and she'll be back Monday as we get the show back together, and I am looking forward to that. I also want to squeeze in as many things as I can before Courtney gets back like this. let's see. Mark checking in with his bright side. Hey, Jonathan, it's Mark. The bright side is getting to go see the Cubs beat the Brewers on Monday. All right, brother. So I'm going to see if I can sneak this in here real quick. Because I don't think it'll go well when Courtney returns to the show. So let's do it. So we got that. Who is on our telephone this morning?
1: This is Joanne in Jacksonville.
0: Joanne, what's your bright side?
1: My bright side is you, Jonathan. Welcome back. It's so good to hear your voice again. And Courtney did a wonderful job of holding the show together. But there's just something about your voice that's just comforting and kicks the day off right.
0: Well, God bless you, Joanne. I'm thankful for what you're saying, and I agree with you about Courtney, and we're looking forward to getting it going starting Monday. So thank you for your support. I really appreciate that.
1: Absolutely. We prayed for you, and God's good.
0: Amen. Well, thanks for those prayers, too. That means a lot.
1: Okay. You take care. Have a blessed day.
2: 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Makes you sing at the top of your lungs. 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Or moves you to tears. 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
6: Brutally hot conditions for September continuing today, 93 to 99 for the high, and we're talking about the chance of a few showers and thunderstorms clearing tonight, a low between 72 and 75. A few more pop-up storms again on Saturday with highs ranging between the upper 80s in the Chicagoland area and the upper 90s in southern Illinois. For WBGL, I'm meteorologist Kevin Lighty.

0: I was listening to some music recently, and a guy's voice came on that really got me. His name is Calvin Nowell, N-O-W-E-L-L, and he's a worship leader who has ministered alongside Michael W. Smith for years. He has a pretty incredible story. So at one point, Calvin weighed about 450 pounds, and by God's grace and a lot of hard work, he lost over 200 of those pounds, and he likes to talk about it. He actually wrote something that said, "We all have a weight," and I knew quickly he was transitioning from talking to body weight or talking about body weight to talking about some kind of weight on us, on our soul. So for Calvin, some of that weight was very visible. People could see it. And for a lot of us, that is not the case. Like maybe your weight today is fear, or maybe it's resentment, or, you know, any number of things, anxiety, shame, loneliness, wounds from a long time ago that still affect us today. And I think it's all of those kinds of things that the writer of Hebrews was talking about when he wrote this: let's throw off everything that hinders. And that would include our sins and wrongdoings, but also just anything that keeps us from running freely after Jesus. Because the truth is that the heaviest things that we carry, oftentimes you're not going to be able to measure them on a scale. They're not physical. But maybe today God's not asking you to just pretend that you're okay as you go about your day today. Maybe he's inviting you to finally hand him the thing that you've been carrying all by yourself. Because freedom doesn't begin when the weight's gone. Freedom begins when you stop carrying it all by yourself.
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6: Another hot and humid day on this Friday, 93 to 99 for the high temperature. Could see a few isolated thunderstorms too. Clear tonight, low between 72 and 75. A few storms again on Saturday. Highs in the upper 80s in northern Illinois, still the upper 90s in the southern part of the state. For WBGL, I'm meteorologist Kevin Lighting.

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1: you are the same God. 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

0: WBGL, I am Jonathan. Recently, I had the big-time privilege of talking to the man himself, Stephen Curtis Chapman. He and his wife, Mary Beth, have just released a marriage book called Still Here, Life Together on the Long Way Home. Really interesting. His wife had the same maiden name as her married name, Chapman. So when he met her in college at Anderson University in Indiana, they shared a mailbox because they had the same last name, and I wanted to confirm with him that that was really truly part of the story of their meeting.
1: This is all true, yes, sir. One of the ways we probably met each other was that we got to Anderson College. I had been there a couple of years already. It was my third year. She was an incoming freshman, and I went to my mailbox, which they had too few mailboxes for the number of students, so they assigned two students to one mailbox. So you would reach in and, you know, take out your mail and have to put back in, you know, whoever your mailbox buddy was. And it was always my brother, because my brother Herb Chapman was going to school with me at the same time. And suddenly I reached in the mailbox, pulled out this mail, and it said Mary Beth Chapman on it. And I thought, well, that's weird. I've never shared a mailbox with her. And I literally had the thought, man, you know, I don't know that many Chapman girls other than ones I'm related to. I'm like, wouldn't that be funny to meet somebody with the same last name and marry them?
0: Uh-huh. And that ended up happening. And she never had to change her name. Stephen Curtis and Mary Beth Chapman, what a story. 40 years of marriage. They've written it down as kind of a memoir. And they don't say, look, here's what we did and here's how, you know, here's what you should do. It's really just a really winsome account of what God has done in their life. The new book is called Still Here. And I want to share some more with my conversation with Stephen Curtis Chapman coming up in about 7 minutes. Hey.

0: WBGL. I'm Jonathan. Courtney rejoins the show Monday, and one person we both love is Stephen Curtis Chapman.
1: Be still and know that he is God.
0: Stephen Curtis Chapman and his wife Mary Beth have just released a book together. Really, it's a book about their marriage. It's a book about their life, over 40 years in the making together. It's called Still Here, Life Together on the Long Way Home. I had the chance to talk to Stephen Curtis Chapman very recently, and I just asked him, like, at this point in your life and your marriage, everything that you've gone through, everything that you've achieved, what do those words "still here" mean to you and your wife Mary Beth?
2: Well, I mean, it is both a testimony to, first and foremost, God's faithfulness. I mean, that is it. He is still here with us, for us. He never leaves us or forsakes us. That's the only reason why we could write a book and still be married, to have a book to write. And it is a testimony to really our stubbornness, but just... continuing to drop anchor in the promises of God and the truths of God's word that tell us, you know, bear with one another in love. Love bears all things. You know, you're going to carry disappointment and sadness and hurt and frustration. You're two sinners married to each other, and so you're going to disappoint each other. And I mean, for us, it's kind of like, man, this is like a cheat code. It's not very fun cheat code, but it's kind of like the ultimate marriage hack. It's just God's word says, you know, for us, this is so much of the answer. If there is an answer, it's you're going to bear with one another in love. You're going to love and carry that weight, and then watch how God will provide and carry you, even as you're carrying all those things that are not as you had maybe imagined they might be or hoped they would be. And yet watch God work in it to do things even better than you could have asked or imagined.
0: Stephen Curtis Chapman talking about the book and his life and marriage 40 years on. And if you want to check that out, they wrote it together. And it's very much written from a perspective of, here's Stephen talking, here's Mary Beth talking, a lot from their lives. Of course, the tragedy of losing their daughter Maria so many years ago, and his success, and how does it all work at home. So if you want to check it out, it's their new book, Stephen Curtis and Mary Beth Chapman. The book is called Still Here.
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7: Good morning to you on your Friday. That's right, the weekend nearly here, and hopefully a longer weekend for many of you. Could see an isolated storm or two later today. High between 93 and 99. The heat still with us. Lows tonight down to the low and mid-70s. Still an isolated storm or two on Saturday. Highs between 88 and 99. For WBGL, I'm meteorologist Kevin Light.

0: On the night you're falling all to pieces, you can bring your lonely heart to Jesus. What if I told you that I believe it?
1: New from 4 King and Country, that's What If I Told You. This is WBGL. I'm Jonathan. Hope you have a great Labor Day weekend. Courtney rejoins the show Labor Day Monday. And just before I go, I wanted to say something really cool that happened on the show today. Cindy called, lost her husband, and talked about, in the last few years, the role that church has played in her life.
2: They stepped up and they've contacted me. They've made sure that I'm, you know, not by myself. Prayer meetings, women's groups that, you know, I'm sort of drug into.
1: All right.
2: Get in that depressive state and you're just like, I just, you know, I don't feel like doing anything. You know, you have these good women of God that just drag you in and say, listen, you need this.
1: I love that. So that was Cindy that called in, kind of with a little testimony about how church has helped her in her life since the loss of her husband. Then another Cindy called in and wanted to thank that Cindy for sharing.
3: Hi, like my namesake Cindy said, hearing your voice again, it has been wonderful to speak.
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1: 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WBGL helped me to grow in Christ. 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
7: Our brutally hot conditions for September continuing today, 93 to 99 for the high, and we're talking about the chance of a few showers and thunderstorms. Clearing tonight, a low between 72 and 75. A few more pop-up storms again on Saturday, with highs ranging between the upper 80s in the Chicagoland area and the upper 90s in southern Illinois. For WBGL, I'm meteorologist Kevin Lighty.

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0: WBGL, good morning. I'm Danielle. Can we tell Summer? Okay, Summer, wrap it up. We're tired of sweating. We really want it to be autumn. We want it to be cooler. We want to enjoy our warm drinks. We want the leaves to start changing colors. Here's Casting Crowns.
1: I was sure by now.

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0: When they heard it, they said, this is the best news I've ever heard. I want this. Everyone has to want this. But then they realized they were the only two who wanted it at that time. I'm Danielle. It's WBGL. My friend was sharing how her parents gave their lives to Jesus. They were at church back in the 80s, I believe. And a lot of times during this decade, the church speaker, the pastor would say at the end of the message, everyone close their eyes and bow their heads. And he would say, do you want to give your life to Jesus? Raise your hand. And both her mom and dad were feeling it at the same time and saying, this is amazing. We have to do this. But then they figured out when they opened their eyes that they were the only two who wanted to at that time. And it is a big, big decision. It is giving your life over. And Jesus said, if you want to save your life, you'll lose it. You'll give your life to me. But if you hold on to your life, you're ultimately going to lose it, because this world, we're going to be done with it quickly. Life goes by pretty fast. People who are at the end of their lives would say, and this is where the decision comes in, giving your life to Jesus. So you know him, so you can be with him forever and not be separated from him forever. Would love for you to ask more questions about this. Find out more about giving your life to Jesus. We have this wonderful place that sends you info, answers your questions, very low pressure, simple and easy. If you text the name Jesus to 41224, you can find out more. Text JESUS to 41224. Even if you're not ready to raise your hand yet, you have more questions first. This is something you'll want to do. Text Jesus to 41224.
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7: Humid with a chance of a few storms on this Friday. High temperatures mid and upper 90s, feeling like over 100 with the humidity factored in. Clear tonight, lows down in the low and mid 70s, and those same isolated thunderstorms possible Saturday with highs between 88 and 99 in southern Illinois. For WBGL, I'm meteorologist Kevin Lighty.

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1: When someone has never prayed to God before in their life, they likely think that prayer is this very formal thing that maybe someone else needs to do for you, some authority. It's not something you could just do driving along or laying in your bed when you're feeling sad, right? We know better. I'm Danielle. It's WBGL. You can pray in a pew at church or in your pajamas if you're in traffic or if you're in tears. Or even in total silence, just saying, God, I need you right now. God doesn't need a location. He doesn't need a special person to pray to him. He just asks for an invitation when you ask him to come. In fact, in the Bible, in the book of James, it says, draw near to God and he will draw near to you. It's as simple as that. When we come close to God, he comes close right back.
2: 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It stands to reason, doesn't it, that if the alive and present God who raised Jesus from the dead moves into your life, he'll do the same thing in you that he did in Jesus, bring you alive to himself. Yes, it stands to reason.
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0: Ben Fuller and Carrie Underwood, If It Was Up to Me on WBGL. Thank God it's not up to us. I'm Danielle. Welcome. 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Congratulations. 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
9: Humid with a chance of a few storms on this Friday. High temperatures mid and upper 90s, feeling like over 100 with the humidity factored in. Clear tonight, lows down in the low and mid 70s, and those same isolated thunderstorms possible Saturday with highs between 88 and 99 in southern Illinois. For WBGL, I'm meteorologist Kevin Leidy.

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Hey, happy Friday. I'm Danielle. There's a wonderful opportunity to worship with Tasha Layton, David Leonard, and Patrick Mayberry. 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

0: Mercedes, you wanted to share how God has used WBGL in your life?
1: So, I didn't have a good life. I mean, like, I chose to do certain things. I ended up going to prison when I was young. I was about 15 or 16. And I had an aunt that I never met, but, you know, like, she had to tell me about the radio station and, you know, how much it would change my life. And then I just listened to it every night, you know, and I would, like, borrow people's, like, Walkmans, things like that, and, like, listen to it every night. And, like, me and my aunt would write letters to each other. We would always, whatever song we felt like that week really touched us about the other person, like, we would write the song at, like, the top of the letter. And I ended up getting out, and...
0: Do you remember some of the songs?
1: I want to say it was a Casting Crowns, Who Am I?
0: Wow, praise God.
1: It like, you know, that right there really took a toll on me, that song right there, because I'm not defined by what I did. You know, like, I had the choice to get out and do a lot better and become a better person because of the radio station. Like, I was raised in a church, but I really didn't believe in God. So it's kind of like, especially people who are raised in the church are kind of just like, oh, this is like the way of life, you know, it's something we have to do. And once I actually took the time and got to know God, God gave me my husband, and I have two amazing kids. I have a 12-year-old and a 5-year-old. My son's like, every time we go to school, Mom, you're always playing this. And I'm like, you can search the other radio stations, but you're not going to find something that actually speaks to you and doesn't talk bad about other people and other situations. Like, this is something that's uplifting not only to you, but you're uplifting the person who created you.
2: 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You don't want to miss a moment of this week's worship with me, your host, Andy Christman. I'll see you Sunday morning from 6 to 8 a.m. right here on WBGL.
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8: Humid with a chance of a few storms on this Friday. High temperatures mid and upper 90s, feeling like over 100 with the humidity factored in. Clear tonight, lows down in the low and mid 70s, and those same isolated thunderstorms possible Saturday with highs between 88 and 99 in southern Illinois. For WBGL, I'm meteorologist Kevin Lighty.

Does it sound strange to ask God to breathe on something? Well, in the Bible, he did this. He breathed life into dead, dry bones and made them live. So he can do the same for you and whatever you're praying about. Here's Torn Wells with Breathe On It on WBGL.

0: Doing good can really make you weary. I'm Danielle. This is WBGL. The Bible says this, Galatians chapter 6, verse 9, let us not grow weary of doing good, for in due season we will reap if we do not give up. So you are laying that foundation in your kids' lives, your grandkids' lives, some kids that you work with, and it's difficult to do, but you keep going and you keep going. And then after a while, it's like, okay, is this even doing anything? But just like the farmer who is planting the seeds and tending the soil, in due season, you will reap if you do not give up. So know that God, He sees your unseen work, whatever it is, whatever you are doing good at. Keep doing that good. Don't grow weary, even though it's a challenge. Don't give up, because in due season, you will see growth.
1: Joshua Broom says God can redeem any situation.
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1: Joshua shares his story today.
3: I believed there was something wrong with me. I believed with every fiber in my being that I had ruined my life, but Jesus met me in that place. And regardless of how much despair you might feel, God is good. And if you call out to Him, if you truly seek Him with all of your heart, He will meet you in the middle of your darkest moment, in the biggest mess that your life might seem. He will meet you in that place. And He will rescue you because He loves you.
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0: Leanna Crawford, Still Waters, based on Psalm 23 on WBGL. Hi, I'm Danielle. Psalm 23, known by many who go to church, who don't go to church, recognizing that that's beautiful poetry, but we see it as God's living word, God's word that fills us up, God's word that guides us. 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
5: Humid with a chance of a few storms on this Friday. High temperatures mid and upper 90s, feeling like over 100 with the humidity factored in. Clear tonight, lows down in the low and mid 70s, and those same isolated thunderstorms possible Saturday with highs between 88 and 99 in southern Illinois. For WBGL, I'm meteorologist Kevin Lighty.

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We can text people and say, hey, I'm backed up here. I can't get there on time. But with God, he doesn't give us those constant updates, but he is sending help. 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

0: Matt Maher, gonna be all right on WBGL. Welcome. I'm Danielle. What are teachers doing right now? Well, they're teaching. They're monitoring their classrooms. They are tending to little hearts, older kids' hearts, and there are lives and families that are represented in those classrooms. So it's good to think about our teachers, to be praying for them. And if you know a teacher, you have a teacher who's close to you, a friend, a relative, a neighbor, even your child's classroom teacher or your grandchild's teacher, would you tell them about our WBGL Kindness Club? We have these free kits thanks to our sponsors, and this is a wonderful way to spread kindness into so many little lives and homes and beyond. The WBGL Kindness Club kits have thank you cards and candy and stickers and a binder with ideas. 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A big thank you to our Kindness Club sponsors, Aurora Christian Schools, Dave's Kitchen and Bath Design, RNP Carriages, Truth at Work, and Tucker Wood and Associates. 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
6: Humid with a chance of a few storms on this Friday. High temperatures mid and upper 90s, feeling like over 100 with the humidity factored in. Clear tonight, lows down in the low and mid 70s, and those same isolated thunderstorms possible Saturday with highs between 88 and 99 in southern Illinois. For WBGL, I'm meteorologist Kevin Leidy.

Monday's coming. Whether life feels light or heavy today, you're not alone. God is with you, and we're here too. Uplifting. WBGL.

Choosing to follow Jesus is not the easiest path to take, but it is the best path, and it is the path that leads to life after death. Here's Cochran and Company on WBGL.

0: Easy Street sounds so nice. There is so much that this world offers. Riches and fame and recognition and cars and money and shopping, and the list goes on. I'm Danielle. It's WBGL. Someone said it this way: this world has nothing for me, and this world has everything. When it comes to following Jesus, we can be led away from those things. There's nothing wrong with abundance and prosperity, but sometimes Jesus asks us to take a different road. And when it comes to the fork in the road or different paths to choose from, the one following Jesus, it's not the most well-worn path. It is not the easy street. It is the way that we take where Jesus said, pick up your cross and follow me. Now, the cross is not easy to pick up, but he promises to carry the heaviest part as we pick it up. And he says, die to yourself. And the other paths, the world's paths, those you don't have to die to yourself. You can enjoy yourself a lot more. But at the end of the day, there's emptiness. It does not satisfy and fill. And when we take the path of Jesus, it's a narrow path. Few find it, but it is the best path. We have fellowship. We have this relationship with the God of the universe caring for us, working in us, changing us, cheering us on every day. Jesus, he said this. He said, what good is it for someone to gain the whole world yet forfeit their soul? Or what can anyone give in exchange for their soul? As you think about that, what path you're on, we have a place for you to text just to talk more about that, the questions you have of taking the path of following Jesus, which is a hard path, but the best path. You're invited to text our short code. It's 41224. When you text Jesus to 41224, you'll be able to get some information back, even some free online courses about following Jesus. Again, you're invited to text Jesus to 41224.
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1: And I think that comes up in all ages of kids, where you might see what you think is anger, and it comes out as anger, but there's actually something deeper. 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Mm-hmm. I might express what I'm feeling in anger, but what I'm really feeling is I'm afraid in that moment, or I'm unsure. And that's especially true for kids. If they don't know what's happening, if they don't understand what they're doing or what's going to go on next, or, you know, whatever's going on, if they're confused, oftentimes it comes out in resistance.
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0: She's a new artist, Holly Brand. Her song is called I Know Somebody on WBGL. I'm Danielle. So glad you're here. Time for me to head out into Friday. Also be around here at the station. But Lindsay is the one coming to hang out with you on air. I hope you have a great weekend ahead. And remember, WBGL is here if you need us as you're running errands, out driving around, at home, where you need to focus on the Lord. 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
5: Hot, humid, with a chance of a few storms on this Friday. High temperatures mid and upper 90s, feeling like over 100 with the humidity factored in. Clear tonight, lows down in the low and mid 70s, and those same isolated thunderstorms possible Saturday with highs between 88 and 99 in southern Illinois. For WBGL, I'm meteorologist Kevin Lighty.

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Mercy Me on WBGL. Hey, I'm Lindsay. We got my favorite day of the week. We got the weekend on the way, and I have so many positive, calming songs to help you through your afternoon. Let's worship together with Brandon Lake and Praise You Anywhere.

0: You are so powerful when you are positive. And this isn't just like a nice little thing that you can say and hope that it works. It really does work to think positively and to speak positively. I'm Lindsay. This is WBGL. And I always find this funny because some new thing will come out from some brain surgeon or some therapist, and they'll tell us something that's really, really good for us. And then I'll be like, yeah, the Bible already said that like 2,000 years ago. So they say that repeatedly focusing on positive thoughts creates literal physical pathways in your brain so that optimism is easier to access for your brain over time. It's kind of like when you work out your arms, then you're able to pick up heavier things. You work out your legs, you're able to climb higher stairs. Like the more brain exercise you do and the more positive thoughts you do, the more able your brain is to be positive. Like it builds that muscle. It's like exercising. So this is the verse that 2,000 years ago, God already told us to do this. He already told us to be positive. Philippians 4:8. It says, focus on whatever is true, noble, right, pure, lovely, and admirable. Think on those things.
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6: Hot, humid, with a chance of a few storms on this Friday. High temperatures mid and upper 90s, feeling like over 100 with the humidity factored in. Clear tonight, lows down in the low and mid 70s, and those same isolated thunderstorms possible Saturday with highs between 88 and 99 in southern Illinois. For WBGL, I'm meteorologist Kevin Lighty.

God's not going anywhere. He's staying with you. That's Jamie McDonald, Ain't No Way, on WBGL. Hey, I'm Lindsay. It's kind of like when you're on the phone with a friend and they're like, hey, I gotta go. And they like leave real quick. And maybe you like weren't finished talking, but you understand that they have other plans besides you. Or you're with someone and they're like, well, I gotta get going. Like, I have another appointment I gotta get to. So that's not like God. God has nowhere else to be. He doesn't need to leave. He doesn't need to go anywhere because his plan is staying with you. Here's Lauren Daigle.

0: Praise God is Right. That's John Reddick on WBGL. Hey, I'm Lindsay. Maybe you can locate, figure out, acknowledge something that you would like to praise God for today, and you can do that with these songs. I have one. I am praising God for WBGL's Kindness Club, and we send a Kindness Club kit to schools and private, public, homeschools. So we want to get God's love into schools, and so we encourage, if you work at a school, to do acts of kindness. We send you the kit to get you started with ideas and supplies. So here's what I'm praising God for. Almost half of these kits are gone. So we started out with 175, and we've had so many schools sign up that they're about half gone. So that is what I'm praising God for. And it's so cool to see these signups come in and these leaders say, yeah, I want to bring kindness to my school, my preschool, my high school, my college. Like, so many people, like, yeah, we need this in a school. And thanking WBGL for giving them this kit. It's free because of our sponsors. 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Or if you haven't told a friend that you know that's a teacher, a family member that's a teacher, please go tell them before these run out. I want to make sure that you get one. It's the Kindness Club kit, supplies and ideas on how to bring kindness to your school at WBGL.org.
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1: This music is so peaceful, isn't it? 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It's from Michael Boggs on WBGL. Hey, I'm Lindsay. 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So Ed and Regina, you guys are awesome. Like, it is your special day of love on the calendar. 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
12: Humid with a chance of a few storms on this Friday. High temperatures mid and upper 90s, feeling like over 100 with the humidity factored in. Clear tonight, lows down in the low and mid 70s, and those same isolated thunderstorms possible Saturday with highs between 88 and 99 in southern Illinois. For WBGL, I'm meteorologist Kevin Lighty.

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Matt Maher and Lord, I Need You. It's so true. This is WBGL. I'm Lindsay, and God knows that we need him, and he shows up for us in our need. You can bring everything that you have on your mind today to him. He can help you with everything. Here's Jamie McDonald.

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0: WBTL. Hey, I'm Lindsay. I got one detention once in my life when I was in sixth grade. And I've been talking to my daughter about this because now she's in junior high and now they can get demerits and detentions. And I'm like, hey, girl, you better never get a detention. And then she asked me if I ever got one. Well, that becomes a problem when you tell your kid not to do something and then they turn around and ask you if you ever did it. It's a little bit odd. It's a little bit uncomfortable and awkward. But I had to be truthful. I had to be honest. I said, yes, I did. I got one detention one time. I didn't deserve it. It was in sixth grade. And so I thought today maybe we could play a game. Knowing what you know about me now, what do you think my one detention in sixth grade was for? What was the reason I did this and I got a detention for it? So if you can guess, I'm gonna send you some WBGL swag, some WBGL merch. God bless all the teachers right now. We're back to school. You're trying to get the kids in the swing of things. I will say, if there are kids listening right now, don't get a detention. Don't get demerits. Just do what the teachers say to do. It's just better that way. And if you can guess what my detention was for, you can win. Text in 866-917-9245.
1: 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This is Andy Christman. 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You don't want to miss a moment of this week's worship with me, your host, Andy Christman. 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
8: Of scattered showers, thunderstorms possible here on your Friday afternoon into this evening. Highs between the mid and upper 90s again. Finally got to catch a break late in the weekend, but we've got to get through another opportunity for a couple of showers and storms on Saturday. Highs between 88 and 99. It does turn a little cooler on Sunday. For WBGL, I'm meteorologist Kevin Leidy.

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3: 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He will meet you in that place, and He will rescue you because He loves you.
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0: feels good to have a place to come and worship on a Friday. It's Passion, Christian Stanfill, just that good on WBGL. We're here. This radio station is here. The radio towers are here. The DJs are here. The music is here. All because of people giving. And maybe you give too. And you're like, yeah, I really care about Jesus, his name getting out. And so that's why you give. Thank you so much. That really is like when you give, that's what happens. His hope, his joy, his peace, it gets out to thousands and thousands of people. So today I want to thank the WBGL Day partners, Ed and Regina Moss from Decatur. They're dedicating today, celebrating their 34th wedding anniversary. And they thank God for the years that he's already blessed them with. They're looking forward to the years yet to come. They're also so thankful for their wonderful children, Jacob, Isaac, and Abby. So happy anniversary to Ed and Regina. You guys are awesome. Thank you, thank you, thank you for spreading Jesus and his name and his hope with so many people through Christian radio here at listener-supported WBGL.
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4: Couple of scattered showers, thunderstorms possible here on your Friday afternoon into this evening. Highs between the mid and upper 90s again. I'm going to catch a break late in the weekend, but we've got to get through another opportunity for a couple of showers and storms on Saturday. Highs between 88 and 99. It does turn a little cooler on Sunday. For WBGL, I'm meteorologist Kevin Lighty.

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0: Yeah, you can give yourself grace today because God gives you grace. And if He gives you grace, then can't you give yourself grace? 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

0: What a fun and cute and positive song from Ellie Holcomb. It's new. It's called Wherever I Go on WBGL. Hey, I'm Lindsay. You are so powerful when you're positive. And these brain surgeons, these people, they'll come out with this information on how to think positively and how repeatedly focusing on positive thoughts creates these pathways in your brain. It's like working out. It's like exercise for your brain. And then it makes optimism easier to access over time so that like maybe when you're stressed or afraid or worried, your brain is already so used to being positive that it just kicks in. It kicks into high gear. And it's such a better way to live a life. What I think is funny about these new concepts that come out like this is that I always think, well, the Bible literally already said that like 2,000 years ago. Like God already knows how our brains are created. He made them. He knows that positivity creates pathways in our brain. And so he told us in Philippians 4:8, that's the one that says to focus on whatever is true, noble, right, pure, lovely, and admirable. It's like, think about this stuff. He already told us to do what the brain people are telling us to do. Now he already knew. You're so powerful when you're positive.
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10: Of scattered showers, thunderstorms possible here on your Friday afternoon into this evening. Highs between the mid and upper 90s again. I'm going to catch a break late in the weekend, but we've got to get through another opportunity for a couple of showers and storms on Saturday. Highs between 88 and 99. It does turn a little cooler on Sunday. For WBGL, I'm meteorologist Kevin Lighty.

Matthew West on WBTL. Hey, happy Friday. My favorite day of the week. I am so glad that you're here. The weekend is just around the corner, and I have so many great songs for you this afternoon. After me, Eric comes in with so many great songs. After him, Wiz comes in with so many great songs. After her, Jen comes in with so many great songs. Like, they're not stopping. Here's Ben Fuller.

0: WBGL. Hey, I'm Lindsay. Jesus is plan A. He's the point. He's the reason. He's salvation. He's hope. There is no plan B. And so a lot of us can try for other plan Bs. Like we can try to get hope in other places, maybe like a career, or like if I just found the perfect spouse, I would feel hopeful. If I just achieved like this amount of money in my investments or in my bank account, like I would feel hopeful. But no plan B works. There is only plan A. His name is Jesus. He was here actually on this earth, and he came and he died on a cross to defeat sin, death, and the grave. He rose again on the third day, and now he lives. He's alive, and you get to have a relationship with him so that you can have hope. If you've been looking for other plans to hope, maybe you would try plan A, plan Jesus. Text the word Jesus to find out more. It's J-E-S-U-S, J-E-S-U-S. I'll text you back. You can learn more about him and about his hope that you can have. Text Jesus to 41224.
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0: I love these songs. They all point to the cross. They all point to Jesus and the gospel, which is the good news that we get to have hope in him. And so as you listen to these songs, your hope is renewed, restored, it's filled up, and it's because of our generous friends, families, and kids even, businesses, who give money to this radio station so that it can function, so that it can run. So I want to thank today's WBGLJ partners. They're doing that. This is Ed and Regina Moss from Decatur. They're celebrating their 34th wedding anniversary. They thank God for the years that he's already blessed them with. They're looking forward to the years yet to come. They are very thankful for their wonderful children, Jacob, Isaac, and Abby. So happy anniversary to Ed and Regina. Thank you so much for making sure that this music is strong and that people receive hope through WBGL.
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6: Of scattered showers, thunderstorms possible here on your Friday afternoon into this evening. Highs between the mid and upper 90s again. Finally got to catch a break late in the weekend, but we've got to get through another opportunity for a couple of showers and storms on Saturday. Highs between 88 and 99. It does turn a little cooler on Sunday. For WBGL, I'm meteorologist Kevin Lighty.

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Well, happy Friday and happy Labor Day weekend. I think we're getting into it now. WBGL, I'm Eric. Maybe you're doing some traveling over this weekend. AAA is saying you're not the only one. It's going to be really busy through this afternoon and this evening especially. And so just keep that in mind if, in fact, you are traveling. And remember, getting there safely, more important than getting there quickly.

0: That's Brandon Lake, a new song, How Good God Is, on WBGL. We hope you enjoyed that on this Friday afternoon as we're heading in different directions today. Maybe you're heading out to the store. Maybe you're heading home from work. Maybe you're thinking about going to see some family. Maybe you're doing some work this weekend. Maybe you're taking a little summer trip, one final trip for the summer. Maybe spending a little bit of time, in the pool, on these hot days. And maybe you're just kind of hanging out at home, going about 12 feet approximately from, your living room to the kitchen refrigerator. All of that sounds good. Ultimately, we hope you have a good and meaningful and safe weekend.
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7: Of scattered showers, thunderstorms possible here on your Friday afternoon into this evening. Highs between the mid and upper 90s again. I'm going to catch a break late in the weekend, but we've got to get through another opportunity for a couple of showers and storms on Saturday. Highs between 88 and 99. It does turn a little cooler on Sunday. For WBGL, I'm meteorologist Kevin Lighty.

WBGL Americas, we're going into this Labor Day weekend. I think of Galatians 6:4. It says, pay careful attention to your own work, for then you will get the satisfaction of a job well done, and you won't need to compare yourself to anyone else. And there's so much wisdom in that. We don't need to worry about the other person so much and their work. We focus in on what we are doing, and when we step back, we can be satisfied with a job well done.

Well, WBGL is excited to present Tasha Layton on the Altars Tour, along with David Leonard and Patrick Mayberry. This is coming up Thursday, October the 8th at 7 p.m. at Crossroads Christian Church in Danville. And no doubt you've heard the music of Tasha Layton. We share her music on a regular basis on

0: Wendell. This great paraphrase of Romans is from The Message by Eugene Peterson. It goes on, "But for you who welcome him, in whom he dwells, even though you still experience all the limitations of sin, you experience life on God's terms. It stands to reason, doesn't it, that if the alive and present God who raised Jesus from the dead moves into your life, he'll do the same thing in you that he did in Jesus, bring you alive to himself." Yes, it stands to reason.
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0: That's Ben Fuller and Carrie Underwood here on WBGL. Well, it is a very warm Friday afternoon as we're heading into the holiday weekend. Do keep plenty of water on you. And yes, wow, just looking at the temperatures, super warm, super hot. Very thankful to our WBGL day partners making all of this music possible. The encouragement you hear through the day, our day partners are Ed and Regina Moss of Decatur. They're celebrating their 34th wedding anniversary. They thank God for the years He's already blessed them with and look forward to the years yet to come. They're also thankful for their wonderful children, Jacob, Isaac, and Abby. 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
11: Of scattered showers, thunderstorms possible here on your Friday afternoon into this evening. Highs between the mid and upper 90s again. Finally got to catch a break late in the weekend, but we've got to get through another opportunity for a couple of showers and storms on Saturday. Highs between 88 and 99. It does turn a little cooler on Sunday. For WBGL, I'm meteorologist Kevin Lighty.

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Well, it's one of those days you don't want to be outside for very long unless you want to melt. Unless you're in a swimming pool splashing around, then that could be okay. Here's Phil Wickham on

0: On the night you're falling all to pieces, you can bring your lonely heart to Jesus. What if I told you that I believe it?
1: That's for King and Country here on WBGL, who have not had very many concerts this year. Very few. But one of them is going to be in Hoffman Estates at Now Arena. And it's going to be a really special one, as it's a Drummer Boy Christmas. And this is coming to Hoffman Estates on Friday, December the 11th. And you can hear all of their, Christmas songs they're known for, like Little Drummer Boy, O Come, O Come, Emmanuel, a number of others, plus some of their biggest hits. And there's also some storytelling through cinematic production. They've got a movie coming to theaters in November called Drummer Boy, and there will be some special moments in the show related to that. And so again, this is coming up Friday, December the 11th, Now Arena, Hoffman Estates. If you need more information or would like to get tickets, WBGL.org.
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9: WBGL. A scattered shower or a storm possible here as we head throughout your Friday night. We will find temperatures down to the low and mid-70s. And again on Saturday, a few isolated thunderstorms, a high between 88 and 99. Sunday will actually offer some nicer weather, bring down the humidity and the temperatures a tad. For WBGL, I'm meteorologist Kevin Lighting.

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WBGL. I'm Eric. You know, with all of the noise in the world, I think it's good to go back to what the scriptures teach. 1 Thessalonians 4:11 says, "Make it your ambition to lead a quiet life, to mind your own business, and to work with your own hands."

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0: Torn Wells and Breathe On It on WBGL. I'm Eric, and we're so glad that you're here with us on this Labor Day holiday weekend as we're just getting into it. I know the weekend is going to fly by like the summer did. It's hard to believe Labor Day weekend is already here, right? I mean, that's just the way it is. It goes by quickly, and I hope you can enjoy every moment of it this weekend. Want to say thank you to our WBGL day partners, Ed and Regina Moss of Decatur. They're celebrating their 34th wedding anniversary, and they thank God for the years he's already blessed them with and look forward to the years yet to come. And they're also thankful for their wonderful children, Jacob, Isaac, and Abby. Happy anniversary, Ed and Regina. We thank you so much for your generous gift to listener-supported WBGL.
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5: Scattered shower or a storm possible here as we head throughout your Friday night. We will find temperatures down to the low and mid-70s. And again on Saturday, a few isolated thunderstorms, a high between 88 and 99. Sunday will actually offer some nicer weather, bring down the humidity and the temperatures a tad. For WBGL, I'm meteorologist Kevin Lighting.

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Seth Schleeder and Counting My Blessings on WBGL. I was just reading recently that Seth Schleeder has a children's book coming out really soon here. Maybe it's this month or next, and it's called Counting My Blessings. And so to think of kids being able to listen to the music, or maybe memorize that song, and then have a book to go along with that as well. Pretty wonderful, in my opinion. Here's Matt Maher right now on WBGL.

0: Now, we don't really want to think about work very much, do we, on this Labor Day holiday weekend? WBGL, I'm Eric, and this isn't really like work. I mean, it's not work if it's enjoyable. And what I'm talking about is our WBGL music team. And it does involve a little bit of work. You know, you get that survey in the mail each week, and you go through, you hear clips of songs, and you rate them on a scale of 1 to 5. You basically tell us, yeah, I really love that song, or I don't care for it as much. You don't have to play that one as much, or I would choose for you to play this song a little more often. And so, does that sound like work? I mean, it's not work, I guess, for some people it could be, but if you're enjoying doing that, and that's part of what the WBGL music team does, plus they get some exclusive connectivity, shall we say, to WBGL and some great ways there. And so if you want to join our music team, it's free to be part of. 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
6: Scattered shower or a storm possible here as we head throughout your Friday night. We will find temperatures down to the low and mid-70s. And again on Saturday, a few isolated thunderstorms, a high between 88 and 99. Sunday will actually offer some nicer weather, bring down the humidity and the temperatures a tad. For WBGL, I'm meteorologist Kevin Lighting.

Those are really great words there in that song from Casting Crowns on WBGL. I'm just a nobody trying to tell everybody all about somebody who saved my soul. And that somebody is Jesus. Here's Leah DeCrawford on WBGL.

0: Your love. WBTL, I'm Eric. What do you think makes people happy at work? You might think it's a lot of money. Maybe you think it's an incredible schedule. I mean, these aren't bad, right? It's better than not very much money and a bad schedule, for sure. One study was interesting to me. It shows the top three things workers want are interesting work, full appreciation for the work that they do, and a feeling of being in on things.
1: What comes to mind when you hear the word stretch? 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
6: Scattered shower or a storm possible here as we head throughout your Friday night. We will find temperatures down to the low and mid-70s. And again on Saturday, a few isolated thunderstorms, a high between 88 and 99. Sunday will actually offer some nicer weather, bring down the humidity and the temperatures a tad. For WBGL, I'm meteorologist Kevin Lighting.

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Caleb and John and finished on WBGL. I'm Eric. Happy Friday evening to you and Labor Day weekend. Get a little holiday and sort of winding down the summer and thinking about the transitional time of the year. And we hope it's a safe weekend for you. AAA says a lot of traveling this evening. And so be careful out there. It could be busy perhaps around you, and getting there safely. More important than getting there quickly. So I have to remind myself of that. And so I do that for you as well. Thanks for spending some of that time here with us on WBGL.

0: Ian Wilson, Who I Am to You on WBGL. I'm Eric. We're heading off into different directions this weekend. Could be a number of different things you have going on. Maybe you're headed to the store. I was seeing some deals happening this weekend. Also, maybe some swimming is in the equation. Maybe some traveling to see family. Maybe you're just going to hang out in your house in the air conditioning. And, you know, really any of these, all of these sound great to me. We just want you to have a wonderful and a safe holiday weekend.
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9: Scattered shower or a storm possible here as we head throughout your Friday night. We will find temperatures down to the low and mid-70s. And again on Saturday, a few isolated thunderstorms, a high between 88 and 99. Sunday will actually offer some nicer weather, bring down the humidity and the temperatures a tad. For WBGL, I'm meteorologist Kevin Lighting.

0: sun up to sun down. 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

WBGL Americas, we're going into this Labor Day weekend. I think of Galatians 6:4. It says, pay careful attention to your own work, for then you will get the satisfaction of a job well done, and you won't need to compare yourself to anyone else. And there's so much wisdom in that. We don't need to worry about the other person so much and their work. We focus in on what we are doing, and when we step back, we can be satisfied with

0: Well, WBGL is excited to present Tasha Layton on the Altars Tour, along with David Leonard and Patrick Mayberry. This is coming up Thursday, October the 8th at 7 p.m. at Crossroads Christian Church in Danville. And no doubt you've heard the music of Tasha Layton. We share her music on a regular basis on WBGL. Songs like Meet Me in the Valley, Into the Sea, Never, How Far. We have also shared songs from David Leonard and Patrick Mayberry. And this is going to be a wonderful night of worship music and connection, being there together, singing along perhaps, and worshiping the Lord along with Tasha Layton, David Leonard, and Patrick Mayberry. 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
1: And I think that comes up in all ages of kids, where you might see what you think is anger, and it comes out as anger, but there's actually something deeper. 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I might express what I'm feeling in anger, but what I'm really feeling is I'm afraid in that moment, or I'm unsure. And that's especially true for kids. If they don't know what's happening, if they don't understand what they're doing or what's going to go on next, or, you know, whatever's going on, if they're confused, oftentimes it comes out in resistance.
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0: Heaven Down Here, that's Megan Woods on WBGL. I'm Eric. By the way, if you want to check out that song or any of the other artists that you hear on WBGL, we have a place under music. 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We want to say thank you to our WBGL day partners as we're heading into this Labor Day weekend. It's Ed and Regina Moss of Decatur. They're celebrating their 34th wedding anniversary, and they thank God for the years he's already blessed them with, and they look forward to the years yet to come. They're also thankful for their wonderful children, Jacob, Isaac, and Abby. 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
9: Shower or a storm possible here as we head throughout your Friday night. We will find temperatures down to the low and mid 70s. And again on Saturday, a few isolated thunderstorms, a high between 88 and 99. Sunday will actually offer some nicer weather, bring down the humidity and the temperatures a tad. For WBGL, I'm meteorologist Kevin Lighty.

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